within 3 to 9 years. To Allah belongs the command before and after, and that day the believers will rejoice.

In the victory of Allah, He gives victory to whom He wills, and He is the exalted in might, the merciful.

Do they not contemplate within themselves? Allah has not created the heavens and the earth and what is between them, except in truth and for a specified term. And indeed, many of the people, in the matter of the meeting with their Lord, are disbelievers.

Have they not traveled through the earth and observed how was the end of those before them? They were greater than them in power, and they plowed the earth and built it up more than they have built it up. And their messengers came to them with clear evidences. And Allah would not ever have wronged them, but they were wronging themselves.

0: Allah begins creation, then He will repeat it. Then to Him you will be returned.
1: وَيَوْمَ تَقُومُ السَّاعَةُ يُبْلِسُ الْمُجْرِمُونَ.
0: And the day the hour appears, the criminals will be in despair.
1: وَلَمْ

0: 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And they will then be disbelievers in their partners.
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0: 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And exalted is he at night and when you are at noon.
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0: He brings the living out of the dead, and brings the dead out of the living, and brings to life the earth after its lifelessness. And thus will you be brought out.

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And of his signs is that he created for you from yourselves mates that you may find tranquility in them. And he placed between you affection and mercy. Indeed, in that are signs for a people who give thought.

And of his signs is the creation of the heavens and the earth, and the diversity of your languages and your colors. Indeed, in that are signs for those of knowledge.

And of his signs is your sleep by night and day, and your seeking of his bounty. Indeed, in that are signs for a people who listen.

0: And of his signs is that he shows you the lightning, causing fear and aspiration. And he sends down rain from the sky, by which he brings to life the earth after its lifelessness. Indeed, in that are signs for a people who use reason.
1: وَمِنْ آيَاتِهِ أَن تَقُومَ السَّمَاءُ وَالْأَرْضُ بِأَمْرِهِ

0: 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Then when he calls you with a single call from the earth, immediately you will come forth.
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0: 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All are to him devoutly obedient.
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0: And it is He who begins creation. Then He repeats it, and that is even easier for Him. To Him belongs the highest attribute in the heavens and earth, and He is the exalted in might, the wise.
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2: In Dubai.

But we have certainly tried those before them, and Allah will surely make evident those who are truthful, and He will surely make evident the liars.

Whoever should hope for the meeting with Allah, indeed, the term decreed by Allah is coming, and He is the hearing, the knowing.

And those who believe and do righteous deeds, we will surely remove from them their misdeeds, and will surely reward them according to the best of what they used to do.

0: And we have enjoined upon man goodness to parents. But if they endeavor to make you associate with me, that of which you have no knowledge, do not obey them. To me is your return, and I will inform you about what you used to do.
1: وَالَّذِينَ آمَنُوا وَعَمِلُوا الصَّالِحَاتِ لَنُدْخِلَنَّهُمْ فِي الصَّالِحِينَ
0: And those who believe and do righteous deeds, we will surely admit them among the righteous into paradise.
1: وَمِنَ

0: And of the people are some who say, "We believe in Allah." But when one of them is harmed for the cause of Allah, they consider the trial of the people as if it were the punishment of Allah. But if victory comes from your Lord, they say, "Indeed, we were with you." Is not Allah most knowing of what is within the breasts of all creatures?
1: وَلَيَعْلَمَنَّ اللَّهُ الَّذِينَ آمَنُوا وَلَيَعْلَمَنَّ الْمُنَافِقِينَ.
0: And Allah will surely make evident those who believe, and He will surely make evident the hypocrites.

And those who disbelieve say to those who believe, follow our way, and we will carry your sins. But they will not carry anything of their sins. Indeed, they are liars.

But they will surely carry their own burdens and other burdens along with their burdens. And they will surely be questioned on the day of resurrection about what they used to invent.

And we certainly sent Noah to his people, and he remained among them 1,000 years minus 50 years, and the flood seized them while they were wrongdoers.

And we sent Abraham when he said to his people, Worship Allah and fear him. That is best for you if you should know.

0: فاشكروا له إليه ترجعون.
1: You only worship besides Allah idols, and you produce a falsehood. Indeed, those you worship besides Allah do not possess for you the power of provision. So seek from Allah provision, and worship Him, and be grateful to Him. To Him you will be returned.

And if you people deny the message, already nations before you have denied. And there is not upon the messenger except the duty of clear notification.

0: Have they not considered how Allah begins creation and then repeats it? Indeed, that for Allah is easy.
1: قُلْ سِيرُوا فِي الْأَرْضِ فَانْظُرُوا كَيْفَ بَدَأَ الْخَلْقَ

Say, O Muhammad, travel through the land and observe how he began creation. Then Allah will produce the final creation. Indeed, Allah, over all things, is competent.

0: He punishes whom he wills and has mercy upon whom he wills, and to him you will be returned.
1: وَمَا أَنْتُمْ بِمُعْجِزِينَ فِي الْأَرْضِ

And you will not cause failure to Allah upon the earth or in the heaven. And you have not other than Allah any protector or any helper.

And the ones who disbelieve in the signs of Allah and the meeting with Him, those have despaired of My mercy, and they will have a painful punishment.

And the answer of Abraham's people was not but that they said, "Kill him or burn him." But Allah saved him from the fire. Indeed, in that are signs for a people who believe.

And Abraham said, "You have only taken, other than Allah, idols as a bond of affection among you in worldly life. Then on the day of resurrection you will deny one another and curse one another, and your refuge will be the fire, and you will not have any helpers."

And Lot believed him. Abraham said, "Indeed, I will emigrate to the service of my Lord. Indeed, he is the exalted in might, the wise."

And we gave to him Isaac and Jacob, and placed in his descendants prophethood and scripture. And we gave him his reward in this world, and indeed he is in the hereafter among the righteous.

0: And mentioned Lot when he said to his people,
1: location,
0: indeed,
1: location, location.
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0: book whose verses have been detailed, an Arabic Quran for a people who know.
1: بَشِيرًا وَنَذِيرًا فَأَعْرَضَ أَكْثَرُهُمْ فَهُمْ لَا يَسْمَعُونَ.
0: As a giver of good tidings and a warner, but most of them turn away, so they do not hear.

And they say, our hearts are within coverings from that to which you invite us, and in our ears is deafness, and between us and you is a partition. So work, indeed we are working.

0: Say, O Muhammad, I am only a man like you, to whom it has been revealed that your God is but one God. So take a straight course to Him and seek His forgiveness. And woe to those who associate others with Allah.
1: الذين لا يؤتون الزكاة وهم بالآخرة هم كافرون.
0: Those who do not give zakah, and in the hereafter they are disbelievers.
1: إن الذين آمنوا وعملوا الصالحات لهم أجر غير ممنون.
0: Indeed, those who believe and do righteous deeds, for them is the reward uninterrupted.

And he placed on the earth firmly set mountains over its surface. And he blessed it and determined therein its creatures' sustenance in 4 days without distinction, for the information of those who ask.

Then he directed himself to the heaven while it was smoke, and said to it and to the earth, "Come into being, willingly or by compulsion." They said, "We have come willingly."

And he completed them as 7 heavens within 2 days, and inspired in each heaven its command. And we adorned the nearest heaven with lamps and as protection. That is the determination of the exalted in might, the knowing.

0: warned.
1: But if they turn away, then say, I have warned you of a thunderbolt, like the thunderbolt that struck Ad and Thamud.

That occurred when the messengers had come to them before them and after them, saying, Worship not except Allah. They said, If our Lord had willed, He would have sent down the angels. So indeed we, in that with which you have been sent, are disbelievers.

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1: As for Ad, they were arrogant upon the earth without right, and said, Who is greater than us in strength? Did they not consider that Allah, who created them, was greater than them in strength? But they were rejecting our signs.

So we sent upon them a screaming wind during days of misfortune to make them taste the punishment of disgrace in the worldly life. But the punishment of the hereafter is more disgracing, and they will not be helped.

0: And as for Thamud, we guided them, but they preferred blindness over guidance. So the thunderbolt of humiliating punishment seized them for what they used to earn.
1: وَنَجَّيْنَا الَّذِينَ آمَنُوا وَكَانُوا يَتَّقُونَ
0: And we saved those who believed and used to fear Allah.

And mention, O Muhammad, the day when the enemies of Allah will be gathered to the fire while they are driven, assembled in rows.

0: Until when they reach it, their hearing and their eyes and their skins will testify against them of what they used to do.
1: وَقَالُوا لِجُلُودِهِمْ لِمَ شَهِدْتُمْ

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1: And they will say to their skins, Why have you testified against us? They will say, We were made to speak by Allah, who has made everything speak. And He created you the first time, and to Him you are returned.

And you were not covering yourselves, lest your hearing testify against you, or your sight, or your skins. But you assumed that Allah does not know much of what you do.

So even if they are patient, the fire is a residence for them. And if they ask to appease Allah, they will not be of those who are allowed to appease.

And we appointed for them companions, who made attractive to them what was before them, what was behind them of sin. And the word has come into effect upon them, among nations which had passed on before them of jinn and men. Indeed, they all were losers.

And those who disbelieve say, do not listen to this Quran and speak noisily during the recitation of it, that perhaps you will overcome.

But we will surely cause those who disbelieve to taste a severe punishment, and we will surely recompense them for the worst of what they had been doing.

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3: بسم الله الرحمن الرحيم.
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3: ياسين.
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3: والقرآن الحكيم.
4: By the wise Quran.
3: إنك لمن المرسلين.
4: Indeed you, O Muhammad, are from among the messengers.
3: على صراط مستقيم.
4: On a straight path.
3: تنزيل العزيز الرحيم.
4: This is a revelation of the exalted in might, the merciful.

0: that you may warn a people whose forefathers were not warned, so they are unaware.
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0: Already the word has come into effect upon most of them, so they do not believe.

0: بشره بمغفرة وأجر كريم.
1: You can only warn one who follows the message and fears the Most Merciful unseen. So give him good tidings of forgiveness and noble reward.

Indeed, it is we who bring the dead to life and record what they have put forth and what they left behind, and all things we have enumerated in a clear register.

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So we strengthened them with a third, and they said, indeed, we are messengers to you.

0: They said, "Our Lord knows that we are messengers to you."
1: وَمَا عَلَيْنَا إِلَّا الْبَلَاغُ الْمُبِينُ
0: And we are not responsible except for clear notification.

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While if the most merciful intends for me some adversity, their intercession will not avail me at all, nor can they save me?

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0: 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He said, I wish my people could know.
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1: إن كانت إلا صيحة واحدة فإذا هم خامدون.
0: It was not but one shout, and immediately they were extinguished.
1: يا حسرة على

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0: And indeed, all of them will yet be brought present before us.

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1: سبحان الذي خلق الأزواج كلها مما تنبت الأرض ومن أنفسهم ومما لا يعلمون.
0: Exalted is he who created all pairs, from what the earth grows, and from themselves, and from that which they do not know.

It is not allowable for the sun to reach the moon, nor does the night overtake the day, but each in an orbit is swimming.

0: And a sign for them is that we carried their forefathers in a laden ship.
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0: And we created for them from the likes of it that which they ride.

0: And if we should will, we could drown them. Then no one responding to a cry would there be for them, nor would they be saved.
1: بسم الله الرحمن الرحيم.
0: In the name of Allah, the entirely merciful, the especially merciful.
1: والصافات صفا.
0: By those angels lined up in rows.
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0: And those who drive the clouds.
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0: Except one who snatches some words by theft, but they are pursued by a burning flame, piercing in brightness.

0: Then inquire of them, O Muhammad, are they a stronger or more difficult creation, or those others we have created? Indeed, we created men from sticky clay. But you wonder while they mock.
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0: 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And our forefathers as well?
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0: The angels will be ordered. Gather those who committed wrong, their kinds, and what they used to worship.
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0: Other than Allah, and guide them to the path of hellfire.
1: وقفوهم إنهم مسؤولون.
0: And stop them. Indeed, they are to be questioned.
1: ما لكم لا تناصرون.
0: They will be asked, what is wrong with you? Why do you not help each other?
1: بَلْ هُمُ الْيَوْمَ مُسْتَسْلِمُونَ
0: But they, that day, are in surrender.
1: وَأَقْ

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1: قالوا بل لم تكونوا مؤمنين.
0: The oppressors will say, rather, you yourselves were not believers.

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0: 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Indeed, we were deviators.

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0: Who would say, "Are you indeed of those who believe?"

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We have not assigned to any before this name.

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0: He said, "I am only the messenger of your Lord to give you news of a pure boy."

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0: So she conceived him, and she withdrew with him to a remote place.

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She said, "Oh, I wish I had died before this and was in oblivion, forgotten."

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0: Then she brought him to her people, carrying him. They said, O Mary, you have certainly done a thing unprecedented.
1: Yeah.

0: 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They said, "How can we speak to one who is in the cradle, a child?"
1: قال إني عبد الله آتاني الكتاب وجعلني نبيا.
0: Jesus said, "Indeed, I am the servant of Allah. He has given me the scripture and made me a prophet."

0: 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And made me dutiful to my mother, and he has not made me a wretched tyrant.
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0: That is Jesus, the son of Mary, the word of truth about which they are in dispute.

It is not befitting for Allah to take a son. Exalted is He. When He decrees an affair, He only says to it, be, and it is.

0: Then the factions differed concerning Jesus from among them. So woe to those who disbelieved from a scene of a tremendous day.
1: أسمع بهم وأبصر يوم

All praise is due to Allah, creator of the heavens and the earth, who made the angels messengers having wings, two or three or four. He increases in creation what He wills. Indeed, Allah is over all things competent.

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And whatever He withholds, none can release it thereafter. And He is the exalted in might, the wise.

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There is no deity except Him, so how are you deluded?

0: And if they deny you, O Muhammad, already were messengers denied before you, and to Allah are returned all matters.
1: يا أيها الناس إن وعد الله حق

O mankind, indeed the promise of Allah is truth. So let not the worldly life delude you, and be not deceived about Allah by the deceivers.

0: Then is one to whom the evil of his deed has been made attractive, so he considers it good, like one rightly guided? For indeed, Allah sends astray whom He wills and guides whom He wills. So do not let yourself perish over them in regret. Indeed, Allah is knowing of what they do.
1: وَاللَّهُ الَّذِي أَرْسَلَ الرِّيَاحَ

0: And it is Allah who sends the winds, and they stir the clouds, and we drive them to a dead land and give life thereby to the earth after its lifelessness. Thus is the resurrection.
1: من كان يريد العزة فلله العزة جميعا.

Whoever desires honor through power, then to Allah belongs all honor. To Him ascends good speech, and righteous work raises it. But they who plot evil deeds will have a severe punishment, and the plotting of those, it will perish.

And Allah created you from dust, then from a sperm drop, then He made you mates. And no female conceives, nor does she give birth except with His knowledge. And no aged person is granted additional life, nor is his lifespan lessened, but that it is in a register. Indeed, that for Allah is easy.

And not alike are the two bodies of water. One is fresh and sweet, palatable for drinking, and one is salty and bitter. And from each you eat tender meat and extract ornaments which you wear, and you see the ships plowing through them, that you might seek of his bounty, and perhaps you will be grateful.

He causes the night to enter the day, and he causes the day to enter the night, and has subjected the sun and the moon, each running its course for a specified term. That is Allah, your Lord. To him belongs sovereignty. And those whom you invoke other than him do not possess as much as the membrane of a date seed.

If you invoke them, they do not hear your supplication. And if they heard, they would not respond to you. And on the day of resurrection, they will deny your association. And none can inform you like one acquainted with all matters.

0: O mankind, you are those in need of Allah, while Allah is the free of need, the praiseworthy. If He wills, He can do away with you and bring forth a new creation.
1: وَمَا ذَٰلِكَ عَلَى اللَّهِ بِعَزِيزٍ
0: And that is for Allah, not difficult.
1: وَلَا

0: And no bearer of burdens will bear the burden of another. And if a heavily laden soul calls another to carry some of its load, nothing of it will be carried, even if he should be a close relative. You can only warn those who fear their Lord unseen and have established prayer. And whoever purifies himself, only purifies himself for the benefit of his soul. And to Allah is the final destination.
1: وَمَا يَسْتَوِي الْأَعْمَى وَالْبَصِيرُ
0: Not equal are the blind and the seeing.
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0: Nor are the darknesses and the light.
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0: Nor are the shade and the heat.

0: And not equal are the living and the dead. Indeed, Allah causes to hear whom He wills, but you cannot make hear those in the graves.
1: إن أنت إلا نذير.
0: You, O Muhammad, are not but a warner.

Indeed, we have sent you with the truth as a bringer of good tidings and a warner. And there was no nation, but that there had passed within it a warner.

0: بالبينات وبالزبر وبالكتاب المنير.
1: And if they deny you, then already have those before them denied. Their messengers came to them with clear proofs and written ordinances and with the enlightening scripture.
2: Location.
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0: In the name of Allah, the entirely merciful, the especially merciful.
1: Sad. والقرآن ذي الذكر.
0: Sad. By the Quran containing reminder.
1: بل الذين كفروا في عزة وشقاق.
0: But those who disbelieve are in pride and dissension.

And the eminent among them went forth, saying, Continue, and be patient over the defense of your gods. Indeed, this is the thing intended.

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Rather, they are in doubt about my message. Rather, they have not yet tasted my punishment.

0: Or is theirs the dominion of the heavens and the earth and what is between them? Then let them ascend through any ways of access.
1: جُنْدٌ مَا هُنَالِكَ مَهْزُومٌ مِنَ الْأَحْزَابِ.
0: They are but soldiers who will be defeated there among the companies of disbelievers.
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0: The people of Noah denied before them, and the tribe of Ad, and Pharaoh, the owner of stakes.

0: 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Those are the companies.
1: إن كل إلا كذب الرسل فحق عقاب.
0: Each of them denied the messengers, so my penalty was justified.

0: And these disbelievers await naught but one blast of the horn. For it there will be no delay.
1: وقالوا ربنا عجل لنا قطنا قبل يوم الحساب.
0: And they say, Our Lord, hasten for us our share of the punishment before the day of account.

Be patient over what they say, and remember our servant David, the possessor of strength. Indeed, he was one who repeatedly turned back to Allah.

0: Indeed, we subjected the mountains to praise with him, exalting Allah in the late afternoon and after sunrise.
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0: And has there come to you the news of the adversaries when they climbed over the wall of his prayer chamber?
1: إِذْ

When they entered upon David and he was alarmed by them, they said, "Fear not, we are two adversaries, one of whom has wronged the other. So judge between us with truth, and do not exceed it, and guide us to the sound path."

0: Indeed, this, my brother, has 99 ewes, and I have one ewe. So he said, entrust her to me, and he overpowered me in speech.
1: قَالَ لَقَدْ ظَلَمَكَ بِسُؤَالِ نَعْجَتِكَ إِلَى

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1: David said, He has certainly wronged you in demanding your ewe in addition to his ewes. And indeed, many associates oppress one another, except for those who believe and do righteous deeds, and few are they. And David became certain that we had tried him, and he asked forgiveness of his Lord, and fell down bowing in prostration, and turned in repentance to Allah.

We said, O David, indeed we have made you a successor upon the earth, so judge between the people in truth and do not follow your own desire, as it will lead you astray from the way of Allah. Indeed, those who go astray from the way of Allah will have a severe punishment for having forgotten the day of account.

And we did not create the heaven and the earth and that between them aimlessly. That is the assumption of those who disbelieve. So woe to those who disbelieve from the fire.

This is a blessed book which we have revealed to you, O Muhammad, that they might reflect upon its verses, and that those of understanding would be reminded.

0: And to David we gave Solomon, an excellent servant. Indeed, he was one repeatedly turning back to Allah.
1: إِذْ عُرِضَ عَلَيْهِ بِالْعَشِيِّ الصَّافِنَاتُ الْجِيَادِ.
0: Mentioned when there were exhibited before him in the afternoon, the poised standing racehorses.

0: Aleph, Lam, Ra. These are the verses of the book and a clear Quran.
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0: Perhaps those who disbelieve will wish that they had been Muslims.
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0: Let them eat and enjoy themselves and be diverted by false hope, for they are going to know.

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1: ما تسبق من أمة أجلها وما يستأخرون.
0: No nation will precede its term, nor will they remain thereafter.

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0: And we have made for you therein means of living, and for those for whom you are not providers.

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0: And we will remove whatever is in their breasts of resentment, so they will be brothers on thrones facing each other.
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0: No fatigue will touch them therein, nor from it will they ever be removed.

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And that it is my punishment which is the painful punishment. And inform them about the guests of Abraham. إِذْ دَخَلَ

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The angel said, "Fear not. Indeed, we give you good tidings of a learned boy."

0: 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Then of what wonder do you inform?"
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0: 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Except the family of Lot, indeed we will save them all.
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0: 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And the people of the city came rejoicing.
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2: بسم الله الرحمن الرحيم.
3: In the name of Allah, the entirely merciful, the especially merciful.
2: Alif.

Alif, Lam, Ra. This is a book which we have revealed to you, O Muhammad, that you might bring mankind out of darknesses into the light by permission of their Lord, to the path of the exalted in might, the praiseworthy.

The ones who prefer the worldly life over the hereafter and avert people from the way of Allah, seeking to make it seem deviant, those are in extreme error.

And we did not send any messenger except speaking in the language of his people to state clearly for them. And Allah sends astray thereby whom he wills and guides whom he wills. And he is the exalted in might, the wise.

And we certainly sent Moses with our signs, saying, Bring out your people from darknesses into the light and remind them of the days of Allah. Indeed, in that are signs for everyone patient and grateful.

And recall, O children of Israel, when Moses said to his people, Remember the favor of Allah upon you when he saved you from the people of Pharaoh, who were afflicting you with the worst torment and were slaughtering your newborn sons and keeping your females alive. And in that was a great trial from your Lord.

And remember when your Lord proclaimed, "If you are grateful, I will surely increase you in favor. But if you deny, indeed my punishment is severe."

And Moses said, if you should disbelieve, you and whoever is on the earth entirely, indeed, Allah is free of need and praiseworthy.

0: Has there not reached you the news of those before you, the people of Noah, and Ad, and Thamud, and those after them? No one knows them but Allah. Their messengers brought them clear proofs, but they returned their hands to their mouths and said, "Indeed, we disbelieve in that with which you have been sent, and indeed we are about that to which you invite us in disquieting doubt."
1: قالت رسلهم أفي الله شك فاطر السماوات والأرض

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0: high appreciation
1: in Dubai.

These are the verses of the book, and what has been revealed to you from your Lord is the truth, but most of the people do not believe.

It is Allah who erected the heavens without pillars that you can see. Then He established Himself above the throne and made subject the sun and the moon, each running its course for a specified term. He arranges each matter. He details the signs that you may, of the meeting with your Lord, be certain.

And it is He who spread the earth and placed therein firmly set mountains and rivers, and from all of the fruits He made therein two mates. He causes the night to cover the day. Indeed, in that are signs for a people who give thought.

And within the land are neighboring plots and gardens of grapevines and crops and palm trees, growing several from a root or otherwise, watered with one water. But we make some of them exceed others in quality of fruit. Indeed, in that are signs for a people who reason.

And if you are astonished, O Muhammad, then astonishing is their saying, when we are dust, will we indeed be brought into a new creation? Those are the ones who have disbelieved in their Lord, and those will have shackles upon their necks, and those are the companions of the fire. They will abide therein eternally.

They impatiently urge you to bring about evil before good, while there has already occurred before them similar punishments to what they demand. And indeed your Lord is full of forgiveness for the people, despite their wrongdoing. And indeed, your Lord is severe in penalty.

And those who disbelieved say, why has a sign not been sent down to him from his Lord? You are only a warner, and for every people is a guide.

0: Allah knows what every female carries, and what the wombs lose prematurely or exceed, and everything with Him is by due measure.
1: عالم الغيب والشهادة الكبير المتعال.
0: He is knower of the unseen and the witnessed, the grand, the exalted.

It is the same to him concerning you, whether one conceals his speech or one publicizes it, and whether one is hidden by night or conspicuous among others by day.

For each one are successive angels before and behind him who protect him by the decree of Allah. Indeed, Allah will not change the condition of a people until they change what is in themselves. And when Allah intends for a people ill, there is no repelling it, and there is not for them besides him any patron.

0: And the thunder exalts Allah with praise of Him, and the angels as well from fear of Him, and He sends thunderbolts and strikes therewith whom He wills while they dispute about Allah, and He is severe in assault.
1: لَهُ دَعْوَةُ

To him alone is the supplication of truth, and those they call upon besides him do not respond to them with a thing, except as one who stretches his hands toward water from afar, calling it to reach his mouth, but it will not reach it thus. And the supplication of the disbelievers is not but in error.

0: alone. And to Allah prostrates whoever is within the heavens and the earth, willingly or by compulsion, and their shadows as well in the mornings and the afternoons.
1: قُلْ مَنْ رَبُّ السَّمَاوَاتِ وَالْأَرْضِ قُلِ اللَّهِ قُلْ

0: 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Say,
1: Allah.
0: Say, have you then taken besides him allies, not possessing even for themselves any benefit or any harm? Say, is the blind equivalent to the seeing, or is darkness equivalent to light? Or have they attributed to Allah partners who created like his creation, so that the creation of each seemed similar to them? Say, Allah is the creator of all things, and he is the one, the prevailing.

0: الناس فيمكث في الأرض كذلك يضرب الله الأمثال.
1: He sends down from the sky rain, and valleys flow according to their capacity, and the torrent carries a rising foam. And from that ore which they heat in the fire, desiring adornments and utensils, is a foam like it. Thus Allah presents the example of truth and falsehood. As for the foam, it vanishes, being cast off. But as for that which benefits the people, it remains on the earth. Thus does Allah present examples.
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0: This is the revelation of the book about which there is no doubt from the Lord of the worlds.

Or do they say, he invented it? Rather, it is the truth from your Lord, O Muhammad, that you may warn a people to whom no warner has come before you, so perhaps they will be guided.

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Then He established Himself above the throne. You have not besides Him any protector or any intercessor. So will you not be reminded?

0: He arranges each matter from the heaven to the earth. Then it will ascend to him in a day, the extent of which is 1,000 years of those which you count.
1: ذَلِكَ عَالِمُ الْغَيْبِ وَالشَّهَادَةِ الْعَزِيزُ الرَّحِيمُ
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0: Who perfected everything which he created and began the creation of man from clay.

Then he proportioned him and breathed into him from his created soul and made for you hearing and vision and hearts. Little are you grateful.

And they say, when we are lost within the earth, will we indeed be recreated in a new creation? Rather, they are, in the matter of the meeting with their Lord, disbelievers.

If you could but see when the criminals are hanging their heads before their Lord, saying, Our Lord, we have seen and heard, so return us to the world. We will work righteousness. Indeed, we are now certain.

And if we had willed, we could have given every soul its guidance. But the word from me will come into effect that I will surely fill hell with jinn and people all together.

So taste punishment because you forgot the meaning of this, your day. Indeed, we have accordingly forgotten you. And taste the punishment of eternity for what you used to do.

Only those believe in our verses who, when they are reminded by them, fall down in prostration and exalt Allah with praise of their Lord, and they are not arrogant.

They arise from their beds. They supplicate their Lord in fear and aspiration. And from what we have provided them, they spend.

But as for those who defiantly disobeyed, their refuge is the fire. Every time they wish to emerge from it, they will be returned to it, while it is said to them, "Taste the punishment of the fire which you used to deny."

And who is more unjust than one who is reminded of the verses of his Lord, then he turns away from them? Indeed, we, from the criminals, will take retribution.

And we certainly gave Moses the scripture, so do not be in doubt over his meeting. And we made the Torah guidance for the children of Israel.

Has it not become clear to them how many generations we destroyed before them as they walk among their dwellings? Indeed, in that are signs. Then do they not hear?

0: Have they not seen that we drive the water in clouds to barren land, and bring forth thereby crops from which their livestock eat, and they themselves? Then do they not see?
1: وَيَقُولُونَ مَتَى هَذَا الْفَتْحُ إِن كُنْتُمْ صَادِقِينَ
0: And they say, when will be this conquest, if you should be truthful?

Say, O Muhammad, on the day of conquest, the belief of those who had disbelieved will not benefit them, nor will they be reprieved.

0: Da-seen. These are the verses of the Quran and a clear book.
1: هُدًى وَبُشْرَى لِلْمُؤْمِنِينَ
0: As guidance and good tidings for the believers.

0: Indeed, for those who do not believe in the hereafter, we have made pleasing to them their deeds, so they wander blindly.
1: أولئك الذين لهم سوء العذاب وهم في الآخرة هم الأخسرون.
0: Those are the ones for whom there will be the worst of punishment, and in the hereafter they are the greatest losers.
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0: And indeed, O Muhammad, you receive the Quran from one wise and knowing.

Mention when Moses said to his family, "Indeed, I have perceived a fire. I will bring you from there information, or will bring you a burning torch that you may warm yourselves."

0: But when he came to it, he was called. Blessed is whoever is at the fire, and whoever is around it. And exalted is Allah, Lord of the worlds.
1: Yeah.

And he was told, "Throw down your staff." But when he saw it writhing as if it were a snake, he turned in flight and did not return. Allah said, "O Moses, fear not. Indeed, in my presence, the messengers do not fear."

Otherwise, he who wrongs then substitutes good after evil. Indeed, I am forgiving and merciful.

And put your hand into the opening of your garment at the breast. It will come out white without disease. These are among the 9 signs you will take to Pharaoh and his people.

And they rejected them, while their inner selves were convinced thereof, out of injustice and haughtiness. So see how was the end of the corruptors.

And we had certainly given to David and Solomon knowledge. And they said, praise is due to Allah, who has favored us over many of his believing servants.

And Solomon inherited David. He said, O people, we have been taught the language of birds, and we have been given from all things. Indeed, this is evident bounty.

Until when they came upon the valley of the ant, an ant said, O ants, enter your dwellings, that you not be crushed by Solomon and his soldiers while they perceive not.

0: So Solomon smiled, amused at her speech, and said, "My Lord, enable me to be grateful for your favor which you have bestowed upon me and upon my parents, and to do righteousness of which you approve. And admit me by your mercy into the ranks of your righteous servants."
1: وَتَفَقَّدَ الطَّيْرَ فَقَالَ مَا لِيَ لَا أَرَى الْهُدْهُدَ أَمْ كَانَ مِنَ الْغَائِبِينَ.
0: And he took attendance of the birds and said, "Why do I not see the hoopoe? Or is he among the absent?"

But the hoopoe stayed not long, and said, I have encompassed in knowledge that which you have not encompassed, and I have come to you from Sheba with certain news.

0: I found her and her people prostrating to the sun instead of Allah, and Satan has made their deeds pleasing to them and averted them from his way, so they are not guided.
1: أَلَّا يَسْجُدُوا لِلَّهِ الَّذِي يُخْرِجُ الْخَبَأَ فِي السَّمَاوَاتِ وَالْأَرْضِ وَيَعْلَمُ مَا تُخْفُونَ وَمَا تُعْلِنُونَ.
0: And so they do not prostrate to Allah, who brings forth what is hidden within the heavens and the earth, and knows what you conceal and what you declare.

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0: Be not haughty with me, but come to me in submission as Muslims.

She said, O eminent ones, advise me in my affair. I would not decide a matter until you witness for me.

They said, "We are men of strength and of great military might, but the command is yours, so see what you will command."

She said, "Indeed, kings, when they enter a city, they ruin it and render the honored of its people humbled, and thus do they do.

So when they came to Solomon, he said, "Do you provide me with wealth? But what Allah has given me is better than what He has given you. Rather, it is you who rejoice in your gift.

Return to them, for we will surely come to them with soldiers that they will be powerless to encounter, and we will surely expel them therefrom in humiliation, and they will be debased.

A powerful one from among the jinn said, I will bring it to you before you rise from your place. And indeed, I am for this task strong and trustworthy.

Said one who had knowledge from the scripture, I will bring it to you before your glance returns to you. And when Solomon saw it placed before him, he said, This is from the favor of my Lord to test me whether I will be grateful or ungrateful. And whoever is grateful, his gratitude is only for the benefit of himself. And whoever is ungrateful, then indeed my Lord is free of need and generous.

He said, "Disguise for her her throne. We will see whether she will be guided to truth or will be of those who is not guided."

So when she arrived, it was said to her, "Is your throne like this?" She said, "It is as though it was it." Solomon said, "And we were given knowledge before her, and we have been Muslims in submission to Allah."

And that which she was worshipping other than Allah had averted her from submission to Him. Indeed, she was from a disbelieving people.

She was told, enter the palace. But when she saw it, she thought it was a body of water and uncovered her shins to wade through. He said, indeed it is a palace whose floor is made smooth with glass. She said, my Lord, indeed I have wronged myself and I submit with Solomon to Allah, Lord of the worlds.

0: And we had certainly sent to Thamud, their brother Salih, saying, worship Allah. And at once they were two parties conflicting.
1: قال يا قوم لم تستعجلون بالسيئة قبل الحسنة لولا تستغفرون الله لعلكم ترحمون.
0: He said, O my people, why are you impatient for evil instead of good? Why do you not seek forgiveness of Allah that you may receive mercy?

0: They said, "We consider you a bad omen, you and those with you." He said, "Your omen is with Allah. Rather, you are a people being tested."
1: وَكَانَ فِي الْمَدِينَةِ تِسْعَةُ رَهْطٍ يُفْسِدُونَ فِي الْأَرْضِ وَلَا يُصْلِحُونَ.
0: And there were in the city 9 family heads causing corruption in the land and not amending its affairs.

0: They said, "Take a mutual oath by Allah that we will kill him by night, he and his family. Then we will say to his executor, 'We did not witness the destruction of his family, and indeed, we are truthful.'"
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0: And they planned a plan, and we planned a plan, while they perceived not.

0: So those are their houses, desolate because of the wrong they had done. Indeed, in that is a sign for a people who know.
1: وَأَنْجَيْنَا الَّذِينَ آمَنُوا وَكَانُوا يَتَّقُونَ
0: And we saved those who believed and used to fear Allah.

But the answer of his people was not except that they said, "Expel the family of Lot from your city. Indeed, they are people who keep themselves pure."

Say, O Muhammad, praise be to Allah, and peace upon His servants whom He has chosen. Is Allah better, or what they associate with Him?

More precisely, is he not best who created the heavens and the earth, and sent down for you rain from the sky, causing to grow thereby gardens of joyful beauty, which you could not otherwise have grown the trees thereof? Is there a deity with Allah? No, but they are a people who ascribe equals to him.

Is he not best who made the earth a stable ground, and placed within it rivers, and made for it firmly set mountains, and placed between the two seas a barrier? Is there a deity with Allah? No, but most of them do not know.

Is he not best who responds to the desperate one when he calls upon him and removes evil and makes you inheritors of the earth? Is there a deity with Allah? Little do you remember.

0: Is he not best who guides you through the darknesses of the land and sea, and who sends the winds as good tidings before his mercy? Is there a deity with Allah? High is Allah above whatever they associate with him.
1: أَمَّنْ يَبْدَأُ

Is he not best who begins creation and then repeats it, and who provides for you from the heavens and earth? Is there a deity with Allah? Say, produce your proof if you should be truthful.

Say, none in the heavens and earth knows the unseen except Allah, and they do not perceive when they will be resurrected.

Rather, their knowledge is arrested concerning the hereafter. Rather, they are in doubt about it. Rather, they are, concerning it, blind.

And those who disbelieve say, when we have become dust as well as our forefathers, will we indeed be brought out of the graves?

0: We have been promised this, we and our forefathers, before. This is not but legends of the former peoples.
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0: And grieve not over them, or be in distress from what they conspire. And they say, when is the fulfillment of this promise, if you should be truthful?

0: Indeed, this Quran relates to the children of Israel most of that over which they disagree.
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0: So rely upon Allah. Indeed, you are upon the clear truth.

And you cannot guide the blind away from their error. You will only make hear those who believe in our verses, so they are Muslims submitting to Allah.

And when the word befalls them, we will bring forth for them a creature from the earth speaking to them, saying that the people were, of our verses, not certain in faith.

0: Until when they arrive at the place of judgment, he will say, "Did you deny my signs while you encompassed them not in knowledge? Or what was it that you were doing?"
1: وَوَقَعَ الْقَوْلُ عَلَيْهِمْ بِمَا ظَلَمُوا فَهُمْ لَا يَنطِقُونَ.
0: And the decree will befall them for the wrong they did, and they will not be able to speak.

0: Do they not see that we made the night that they may rest therein, and the day giving sight? Indeed, in that are signs for a people who believe.
1: وَيَوْمَ يُنفَخُ فِي الصُّورِ

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0: أتقن كل شيء إنه خبير بما تفعلون.
1: And you see the mountains, thinking them rigid, while they will pass at the passing of clouds. It is the work of Allah, who perfected all things. Indeed, He is acquainted with that which you do.
0: من جاء بالحسنة فله خير منها وهم من فزع يومئذ آمنون.
1: Whoever comes at judgment with a good deed will have better than it, and they, from the terror of that day, will be safe.

0: And whoever comes with an evil deed, their faces will be overturned into the fire, and it will be said, Are you recompensed except for what you used to do?
1: إنما أمرت أن أعبد ربي

Say, O Muhammad, I have only been commanded to worship the Lord of this city, who made it sacred, and to whom belongs all things. And I am commanded to be of the Muslims, those who submit to Allah.

0: نفسه ومن ضل فقل إنما أنا من المنذرين.
1: And to recite the Quran. And whoever is guided is only guided for the benefit of himself. And whoever strays, say, I am only one of the warners.
0: وَقُلِ الْحَمْدُ

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He will show you His signs and you will recognize them. And your Lord is not unaware of what you do.

0: ميم
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0: These are verses of the wise book.
1: هدى ورحمة للمحسنين.
0: As guidance and mercy for the doers of good.

And of the people is he who buys the amusement of speech to mislead others from the way of Allah without knowledge, and who takes it in ridicule. Those will have a humiliating punishment.

0: فبشره بعذاب أليم.
1: And when our verses are recited to him, he turns away arrogantly as if he had not heard them, as if there was in his ears deafness. So give him tidings of the painful punishment.

0: wherein they abide eternally. It is the promise of Allah, which is truth, and He is the exalted in might, the wise.
1: خلق السماوات بغير عمد ترونها وألقى في الأرض رواسي

He created the heavens without pillars that you see, and has cast into the earth firmly set mountains, lest it should shift with you, and dispersed therein from every creature. And we sent down rain from the sky, and made grow therein plants of every noble kind.

This is the creation of Allah. So show me what those other than Him have created. Rather, the wrongdoers are in clear error.

And we had certainly given Luqman wisdom and said, be grateful to Allah. And whoever is grateful for the benefit of himself. And whoever denies his favor, then indeed Allah is free of need and praiseworthy.

And mentioned, O Muhammad, when Luqman said to his son while he was instructing him, O my son, do not associate anything with Allah. Indeed, association with him is great injustice.

And we have enjoined upon man care for his parents. His mother carried him, increasing her in weakness upon weakness, and his weaning is in 2 years. Be grateful to me and to your parents. To me is the final destination.

0: But if they endeavor to make you associate with me that of which you have no knowledge, do not obey them, but accompany them in this world with appropriate kindness, and follow the way of those who turn back to me in repentance. Then to me will be your return, and I will inform you about what you used to do.
1: Yeah.

And Luqman said, O my son, indeed, if a wrong should be the weight of a mustard seed, and should be within a rock or anywhere in the heavens or in the earth, Allah will bring it forth. Indeed, Allah is subtle and acquainted.

O my son, establish prayer, enjoin what is right, forbid what is wrong, and be patient over what befalls you. Indeed, all that is of the matters requiring determination.

And do not turn your cheek in contempt toward people, and do not walk through the earth exultantly. Indeed, Allah does not like everyone self-deluded and boastful.

Do you not see that Allah has made subject to you whatever is in the heavens and whatever is in the earth, and amply bestowed upon you His favors, both apparent and unapparent? But of the people is he who disputes about Allah without knowledge or guidance or an enlightening book from Him.

0: And when it is said to them, follow what Allah has revealed, they say, rather, we will follow that upon which we found our fathers. Even if Satan was inviting them to the punishment of the blaze,
1: وَمَنْ يُسْلِمْ وَجْهَهُ إِلَى اللَّهِ وَهُوَ مُحْسِنٌ فَقَدِ اسْتَمْسَكَ بِالْعُرْوَةِ الْوُثْقَى وَإِلَى اللَّهِ عَاقِبَةُ الْأُمُورِ.
0: And whoever submits his face to Allah while he is a doer of good, then he has grasped the most trustworthy handhold. And to Allah will be the outcome of all matters.

0: And whoever has disbelieved, let not his disbelief grieve you. To us is their return, and we will inform them of what they did. Indeed, Allah is knowing of that within the breasts.
1: نُمَتِّعُهُمْ قَلِيلًا ثُمَّ نَضْطَرُّهُمْ إِلَىٰ عَذَابٍ غَلِيظٍ.
0: We grant them enjoyment for a little, then we will force them to a massive punishment.

And if you asked them, who created the heavens and earth, they would surely say, Allah. Say, all praise is due to Allah, but most of them do not know.

0: To Allah belongs whatever is in the heavens and earth. Indeed, Allah is the free of need, the praiseworthy.
1: وَلَوْ

And if whatever trees upon the earth were pens, and the sea was ink, replenished thereafter by seven more seas, the words of Allah would not be exhausted. Indeed, Allah is exalted in might and wise.

Do you not see that Allah causes the night to enter the day, and causes the day to enter the night, and has subjected the sun and the moon, each running its course for a specified term, and that Allah, with whatever you do, is acquainted?

That is because Allah is the truth, and that what they call upon other than Him is falsehood, and because Allah is the Most High, the Grand.

0: Do you not see that ships sail through the sea by the favor of Allah, that He may show you of His signs? Indeed, in that are signs for everyone patient and grateful.
1: Well,

0: Indeed, Pharaoh exalted himself in the land and made its people into factions, oppressing a sector among them, slaughtering their newborn sons and keeping their females alive. Indeed, he was of the corruptors.
1: وَنُرِيدُ أَن نَّمُنَّ عَلَى الَّذِينَ اسْتُضْعِفُوا فِي الْأَرْضِ

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And we inspired to the mother of Moses, suckle him. But when you fear for him, cast him into the river and do not fear and do not grieve. Indeed, we will return him to you and will make him one of the messengers.

the family of Pharaoh picked him up out of the river, so that he would become to them an enemy and a cause of grief. Indeed, Pharaoh and Haman and their soldiers were deliberate sinners.

And the wife of Pharaoh said, He will be a comfort of the eye for me and for you. Do not kill him. Perhaps he may benefit us, or we may adopt him as a son. And they perceived not.

And the heart of Moses' mother became empty of all else. She was about to disclose the matter concerning him, had we not bound fast her heart, that she would be of the believers.

And we had prevented from him all wet nurses before. So she said, "Shall I direct you to a household that will be responsible for him for you, while they are to him for his upbringing sincere?"

So we restored him to his mother, that she might be content and not grieve, and that she would know that the promise of Allah is true. But most of the people do not know.

And when he attained his full strength and was mentally mature, we bestowed upon him judgment and knowledge. And thus do we reward the doers of good.

But we have certainly tried those before them, and Allah will surely make evident those who are truthful, and He will surely make evident the liars.

Whoever should hope for the meeting with Allah, indeed, the term decreed by Allah is coming, and He is the hearing, the knowing.

And those who believe and do righteous deeds, we will surely remove from them their misdeeds, and will surely reward them according to the best of what they used to do.

0: moon.
1: And we have enjoined upon man goodness to parents. But if they endeavor to make you associate with me, that of which you have no knowledge, do not obey them. To me is your return, and I will inform you about what you used to do.
0: وَالَّذِينَ آمَنُوا وَعَمِلُوا الصَّالِحَاتِ لَنُدْخِلَنَّهُمْ فِي الصَّالِحِينَ
1: And those who believe and do righteous deeds, we will surely admit them among the righteous into paradise.
0: وَمِنْ

0: And of the people are some who say, "We believe in Allah." But when one of them is harmed for the cause of Allah, they consider the trial of the people as if it were the punishment of Allah. But if victory comes from your Lord, they say, "Indeed, we were with you." Is not Allah most knowing of what is within the breasts of all creatures?
1: وَلَيَعْلَمَنَّ اللَّهُ الَّذِينَ آمَنُوا وَلَيَعْلَمَنَّ الْمُنَافِقِينَ.
0: And Allah will surely make evident those who believe, and He will surely make evident the hypocrites.

And those who disbelieve say to those who believe, follow our way, and we will carry your sins. But they will not carry anything of their sins. Indeed, they are liars.

But they will surely carry their own burdens and other burdens along with their burdens. And they will surely be questioned on the day of resurrection about what they used to invent.

And we certainly sent Noah to his people, and he remained among them 1,000 years minus 50 years, and the flood seized them while they were wrongdoers.

And we sent Abraham when he said to his people, Worship Allah and fear Him. That is best for you, if you should know.

0: فاشكروا له إليه ترجعون.
1: You only worship besides Allah idols, and you produce a falsehood. Indeed, those you worship besides Allah do not possess for you the power of provision. So seek from Allah provision and worship Him and be grateful to Him. To Him you will be returned.

And if you people deny the message, already nations before you have denied. And there is not upon the messenger except the duty of clear notification.

0: Have they not considered how Allah begins creation and then repeats it? Indeed, that for Allah is easy.
1: قُلْ سِيرُوا فِي الْأَرْضِ فَانْظُرُوا كَيْفَ بَدَأَ

Say, O Muhammad, travel through the land and observe how he began creation. Then Allah will produce the final creation. Indeed, Allah over all things is competent.

0: He punishes whom he wills and has mercy upon whom he wills. And to him you will be returned.
1: وَمَا أَنْتُمْ بِمُعْجِزِينَ فِي الْأَرْضِ

And you will not cause failure to Allah upon the earth or in the heaven. And you have not other than Allah any protector or any helper.

0: And the ones who disbelieve in the signs of Allah and the meeting with Him, those have despaired of My mercy, and they will have a painful punishment.
1: فَمَا كَانَ جَوَابَ قَوْمِهِ إِلَّا أَنْ قَالُوا اقْتُلُوهُ

And the answer of Abraham's people was not but that they said, "Kill him or burn him." But Allah saved him from the fire. Indeed, in that are signs for a people who believe.

And Abraham said, "You have only taken, other than Allah, idols as a bond of affection among you in worldly life. Then on the day of resurrection you will deny one another and curse one another, and your refuge will be the fire, and you will not have any helpers."

And Lot believed him. Abraham said, "Indeed, I will emigrate to the service of my Lord. Indeed, he is the exalted in might, the wise."

0: And we gave to him Isaac and Jacob, and placed in his descendants prophethood and scripture. And we gave him his reward in this world, and indeed he is in the hereafter among the righteous.
1: ولوطا

And mentioned Lot, when he said to his people, Indeed, you commit such immorality as no one has preceded you with from among the worlds.

0: Indeed, you approach men and obstruct the road and commit in your meetings every evil. And the answer of his people was not but that they said, bring us the punishment of Allah if you should be of the truthful.
1: قال رب انصرني على القوم المفسدين.
0: He said, my Lord, support me against the corrupting people.

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1: And when our messengers came to Abraham with the good tidings, they said, Indeed, we will destroy the people of Lot's city. Indeed, its people have been wrongdoers.
0: قَالَ إِنَّ فِيهَا لُوطًا قَالُوا نَحْنُ أَعْلَمُ

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They said, "We are more knowing of who is within it. We will surely save him and his family, except his wife. She is to be of those who remain behind."

And when our messengers came to Lot, he was distressed for them, and felt for them great discomfort. They said, "Fear not, nor grieve. Indeed, we will save you and your family, except your wife. She is to be of those who remain behind."

0: أتعثوا في الأرض مفسدين.
1: And to Madian we sent their brother Shu'aib. And he said, O my people, worship Allah and expect the last day, and do not commit abuse on the earth, spreading corruption.
0: فكذبوه فأخذتهم الرجفة فأصبحوا في دارهم جاثمين.
1: But they denied him, so the earthquake seized them, and they became within their home corpses fallen prone.

And we destroyed Ad and Thamud, and it has become clear to you from their ruined dwellings. And Satan had made pleasing to them their deeds and averted them from the path, and they were endowed with perception.

0: And we destroyed Karun and Pharaoh and Haman. And Moses had already come to them with clear evidences, and they were arrogant in the land, but they were not outrunners of our punishment.
1: فَكُلًّا أَخَذْنَا بِذَنْبِهِ فَمِنْهُمْ مَنْ أَرْسَلْنَا عَلَيْهِ حَاصِبًا وَمِنْهُمْ مَنْ أَخَذَتْهُ الصَّيْحَةُ وَمِنْهُمْ مَنْ خَسَفْنَا بِهِ الْأَرْضَ وَمِنْهُمْ مَنْ أَغْرَقْنَا وَمَا كَانَ اللَّهُ لِيَظْلِمَهُمْ وَلَكِنْ كَانُوا أَنفُسَهُمْ يَظْلِمُونَ.
0: So each we seized for his sin, and among them were those upon whom we sent a storm of stones, and among them were those who were seized by the blast from the sky, and among them were those whom we caused the earth to swallow, and among them were those whom we drowned. And Allah would not have wronged them, but it was they who were wronging themselves.

The example of those who take allies other than Allah is like that of the spider who takes a home. And indeed, the weakest of homes is the home of the spider, if they only knew.

0: And these examples we present to the people, but none will understand them except those of knowledge.
1: خلق الله السماوات والأرض بالحق إن في ذلك لآية للمؤمنين.
0: Allah created the heavens and the earth in truth. Indeed, in that is a sign for the believers.

Recite, O Muhammad, what has been revealed to you of the book, and establish prayer. Indeed, prayer prohibits immorality and wrongdoing, and the remembrance of Allah is greater, and Allah knows that which you do.

And do not argue with the people of the scripture except in a way that is best, except for those who commit injustice among them, and say, we believe in that which has been revealed to us and revealed to you, and our God and your God is one, and we are Muslims in submission to him.

0: نؤمن به وما يجحد بآياتنا إلا الكافرون.
1: And thus we have sent down to you the Quran, and those to whom we previously gave the scripture believe in it. And among these people of Makkah are those who believe in it, and none reject our verses except the disbelievers.

0: And you did not recite before it any scripture, nor did you inscribe one with your right hand. Otherwise the falsifiers would have had cause for doubt.
1: بَلْ هُوَ آيَاتٌ بَيِّنَاتٌ فِي صُدُورِ الَّذِينَ أُوتُوا الْعِلْمِ وَمَا يَجْحَدُ بِآيَاتِنَا إِلَّا الظَّالِمُونَ
0: Rather, the Quran is distinct verses preserved within the breasts of those who have been given knowledge. And none reject our verses except the wrongdoers.

But they say, why are not signs sent down to him from his Lord? Say, the signs are only with Allah, and I am only a clear warner.

0: And is it not sufficient for them that we reveal to you the book which is recited to them? Indeed, in that is a mercy and reminder for a people who believe.
1: قل

Say, sufficient is Allah between me and you as a witness. He knows what is in the heavens and earth. And they who have believed in falsehood and disbelieved in Allah, it is those who are the losers.

And they urge you to hasten the punishment. And if not for the decree of a specified term, punishment would have reached them. But it will surely come to them suddenly while they perceive not.

0: mean?
1: They urge you to hasten the punishment, and indeed, hell will be encompassing of the disbelievers.
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1: On the day, the punishment will cover them from above them and from below their feet. And it is said, taste the result of what you used to do.

0: And those who have believed and done righteous deeds, we will surely assign to them of paradise elevated chambers beneath which rivers flow, wherein they abide eternally. 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
0: Who have been patient and upon their Lord rely.
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0: And how many a creature carries not its own provision. Allah provides for it and for you, and He is the hearing, the knowing.

0: If you ask them, who created the heavens and earth and subjected the sun and the moon, they would surely say, Allah. Then how are they deluded?
1: Allah yabsutu ar-rizqa liman yasha'u min 'ibadihi wa yaqdiru lahu inna Allah bikulli shay'in 'alim.
0: Allah extends provision for whom He wills of His servants and restricts for him. Indeed, Allah is of all things knowing.

And if you ask them, who sends down rain from the sky and gives life thereby to the earth after its lifelessness? They would surely say, Allah. Say, praise to Allah. But most of them do not reason.

And this worldly life is not but diversion and amusement. And indeed, the home of the hereafter, that is the eternal life, if only they knew.

0: And when they board a ship, they supplicate Allah, sincere to Him in religion. But when He delivers them to the land, at once they associate others with Him.
1: لِيَكْفُرُوا بِمَا آتَيْنَاهُمْ وَلِيَتَمَتَّعُوا فَسَوْفَ يَعْلَمُونَ
0: 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But they are going to know.
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0: Have they not seen that we made Makkah a safe sanctuary while people are being taken away all around them? Then in falsehood do they believe, and in the favor of Allah they disbelieve.
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Is there not in hell a sufficient residence for the disbelievers?

0: And those who strive for us, we will surely guide them to our ways. And indeed, Allah is with the doers of good.
1: بسم الله الرحمن الرحيم.
0: In the name of Allah, the entirely merciful, the especially merciful.
1: حميم.
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0: As a giver of good tidings and a warner, but most of them turn away, so they do not hear.

And they say, our hearts are within coverings from that to which you invite us, and in our ears is deafness, and between us and you is a partition. So work, indeed we are working.

0: Say, O Muhammad, I am only a man like you, to whom it has been revealed that your God is but one God. So take a straight course to Him and seek His forgiveness. And woe to those who associate others with Allah.
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0: Indeed, those who believe and do righteous deeds, for them is the reward uninterrupted.

And he placed on the earth firmly set mountains over its surface. And he blessed it and determined therein its creatures' sustenance in 4 days without distinction, for the information of those who ask.

Then he directed himself to the heaven while it was smoke, and said to it and to the earth, "Come into being, willingly or by compulsion." They said, "We have come willingly."

And he completed them as 7 heavens within 2 days, and inspired in each heaven its command. And we adorned the nearest heaven with lamps and as protection. That is the determination of the exalted in might, the knowing.

That occurred when the messengers had come to them before them and after them, saying, "Worship not except Allah." They said, "If our Lord had willed, He would have sent down the angels. So indeed we, in that with which you have been sent, are disbelievers."

0: خلقهم هو أشد منهم قوة وكانوا بآياتنا يجحدون.
1: As for Ad, they were arrogant upon the earth without right, and said, Who is greater than us in strength? Did they not consider that Allah, who created them, was greater than them in strength? But they were rejecting our signs.

So we sent upon them a screaming wind during days of misfortune to make them taste the punishment of disgrace in the worldly life. But the punishment of the hereafter is more disgracing, and they will not be helped.

0: And as for Thamud, we guided them, but they preferred blindness over guidance. So the thunderbolt of humiliating punishment seized them for what they used to earn.
1: وَنَجَّيْنَا الَّذِينَ آمَنُوا وَكَانُوا يَتَّقُونَ
0: And we saved those who believed and used to fear Allah.

And mention, O Muhammad, the day when the enemies of Allah will be gathered to the fire while they are driven, assembled in rows.

0: Until when they reach it, their hearing and their eyes and their skins will testify against them of what they used to do.
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1: And they will say to their skins, why have you testified against us? They will say, we were made to speak by Allah, who has made everything speak, and He created you the first time, and to Him you are returned.

And you were not covering yourselves, lest your hearing testify against you, or your sight, or your skins. But you assumed that Allah does not know much of what you do.

So even if they are patient, the fire is a residence for them. And if they ask to appease Allah, they will not be of those who are allowed to appease.

And we appointed for them companions, who made attractive to them what was before them, what was behind them of sin. And the word has come into effect upon them, among nations which had passed on before them of jinn and men. Indeed, they all were losers.

And those who disbelieve say, do not listen to this Quran and speak noisily during the recitation of it, that perhaps you will overcome.

But we will surely cause those who disbelieve to taste a severe punishment, and we will surely recompense them for the worst of what they had been doing.

0: دار الخلد جزاء بما كانوا بآياتنا يجحدون.
1: That is the recompense of the enemies of Allah, the fire. For them therein is the home of eternity, as recompense for what they, of our verses, were rejecting.

And those who disbelieved will then say, Our Lord, show us those who misled us of the jinn and men, so we may put them under our feet, that they will be among the lowest.

0: Indeed, those who have said, "Our Lord is Allah," and then remained on a right course, the angels will descend upon them saying, "Do not fear and do not grieve, but receive good tidings of paradise, which you were promised."
1: نَحْنُ

0: We angels were your allies in worldly life, and are so in the hereafter. And you will have therein whatever your souls.
1: بسم الله الرحمن الرحيم.
0: In the name of Allah, the entirely merciful, the especially merciful.

Do they not contemplate within themselves? Allah has not created the heavens and the earth and what is between them, except in truth and for a specified term. And indeed, many of the people, in the matter of the meeting with their Lord, are disbelievers.

Have they not traveled through the earth and observed how was the end of those before them? They were greater than them in power, and they plowed the earth and built it up more than they have built it up. And their messengers came to them with clear evidences. And Allah would not ever have wronged them, but they were wronging themselves.

0: Allah begins creation, then He will repeat it. Then to Him you will be returned.
1: وَيَوْمَ تَقُومُ السَّاعَةُ يُبْلِسُ الْمُجْرِمُونَ.
0: And the day the hour appears, the criminals will be in despair.

0: 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And they will then be disbelievers in their partners.
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0: 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And exalted is he at night and when you are at noon.
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0: He brings the living out of the dead, and brings the dead out of the living, and brings to life the earth after its lifelessness. And thus will you be brought out.

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And of his signs is that he created for you from yourselves mates that you may find tranquility in them. And he placed between you affection and mercy. Indeed, in that are signs for a people who give thought.

And of his signs is the creation of the heavens and the earth, and the diversity of your languages and your colors. Indeed, in that are signs for those of knowledge.

And of his signs is your sleep by night and day, and your seeking of his bounty. Indeed, in that are signs for a people who listen.

And of his signs is that he shows you the lightning, causing fear and aspiration. And he sends down rain from the sky, by which he brings to life the earth after its lifelessness. Indeed, in that are signs for a people who use reason.

0: And of his signs is that the heaven and earth remain by his command. Then when he calls you with a single call from the earth, immediately you will come forth.
1: وَلَهُ مَنْ فِي السَّمَاوَاتِ وَالْأَرْضِ كُلٌّ لَهُ قَانِتُونَ.
0: And to him belongs whoever is in the heavens and earth. All are to him devoutly obedient.
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And it is He who begins creation. Then He repeats it, and that is even easier for Him. To Him belongs the highest attribute in the heavens and earth, and He is the exalted in might, the wise.

0: He presents to you an example from yourselves. Do you have among those whom your right hands possess any partners in what we have provided for you, so that you are equal therein and would fear them as you fear of one another within a partnership? Thus do we detail the verses for a people who use reason.
1: بل اتبع

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Then who can guide one whom Allah has sent astray? 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
0: Yasin.
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0: By the wise Quran.
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0: Indeed you, O Muhammad, are from among the messengers.
1: على صراط مستقيم.
0: On a straight path.
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0: Already the word has come into effect upon most of them, so they do not believe.

0: ارسله بمغفرة وأجر كريم.
1: You can only warn one who follows the message and fears the most merciful unseen. So give him good tidings of forgiveness and noble reward.

Indeed, it is we who bring the dead to life and record what they have put forth and what they left behind, and all things we have enumerated in a clear register.

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0: They said, "Our Lord knows that we are messengers to you."
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0: And we are not responsible except for clear notification.

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0: Follow those who do not ask of you any payment, and they are rightly guided.
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1: يا حسرة على

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0: And indeed, all of them will yet be brought present before us.

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1: Subhanallah.

0: And the sun runs on course toward its stopping point. 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
0: And the moon, we have determined for it phases, until it returns appearing like the old date stalk.

0: moon.
1: It is not allowable for the sun to reach the moon, nor does the night overtake the day, but each in an orbit.
0: After the smashing run in 2025, Surinderella is back for 2026. From the producers of Britain's Got Bungala and The Deranged Marriage, Rifko Theatre Company turned this classic Pant Hotel on its head and give it an exciting dizzy twist. Touring to St George's Hall, Bradford, Wednesday the 5th of August to Saturday the 8th of August. Click RifkoTheatre.com for more info, and with tickets from just £15, make sure you book before the clock strikes midnight. Come join Surinderella this summer as she goes back into the Bollywoods. Surinderella, panto fun for all the family.
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4: بسم الله الرحمن الرحيم.
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1: So they may not listen to the exalted assembly of angels and are pelted from every side.
4: دحورا ولهم عذاب واصب.
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1: Except one who snatches some words by theft, but they are pursued by a burning flame, piercing in brightness.
4: فاستفتح.

0: Then inquire of them, O Muhammad, are they a stronger or more difficult creation, or those others we have created? Indeed, we created men from sticky clay. But you wonder while they mock.
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0: 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And our forefathers as well?
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0: 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Indeed, they are to be questioned.
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0: They will be asked, What is wrong with you? Why do you not help each other?
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0: 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Indeed, we were deviators.

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0: Who would say, "Are you indeed of those who believe?"

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1: أفما نحن بميتين.
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0: Except for our first death, and we will not be punished.
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0: Indeed, this is the great attainment.
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0: For the like of this, let the workers on earth work.
1: أذلك خير نزلا أم شجرة الزقوم.
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1: An angel said, thus it will be. Your Lord says, it is easy for me, for I created you before, while you were nothing.

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He said, "Your sign is that you will not speak to the people for 3 nights, being sound."

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0: 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And we gave him judgment while yet a boy.
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0: 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And if you see from among humanity anyone, say, indeed, I have vowed to the Most Merciful abstention, so I will not speak today to any man.
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0: Then she brought him to her people, carrying him. They said, O Mary, you have certainly done a thing unprecedented.
1: Yeah.

0: 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They said, "How can we speak to one who is in the cradle, a child?"
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0: 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He has given me the scripture and made me a prophet.

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0: That is Jesus, the son of Mary, the word of truth about which they are in dispute.

0: moon.
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4: The top stories this hour. Thomas Tuchel says he'll stay on as England boss despite his side's World Cup exit. His players have been denied a spot in their first final at the tournament since 1966. Despite going ahead with an Anthony Gordon strike, Lionel Messi then took control as Argentina scored two late goals. England defender Dan Byrne was brought on with 20 minutes to go.
5: Honestly, I thought we were going to do it. I had that feeling and really thought we had something going. But it's very sort of fine margins at this level of football. And yeah, you've got Argentina have been there and done that and probably shown that.
4: Argentina will face Spain in Sunday's final. England take on France in the third place playoff on Saturday. Meanwhile, the victors could face punishment after posing with a provocative banner during full-time celebrations. Players unfurled a supporters' flag that read the Falkland Islands are Argentinian, which is a breach of FIFA rules for its political messaging. British Steel has been taken into public ownership. The government says it's in the UK's interest to do so, protecting the future of production as well as thousands of jobs. With just days left of his premiership, Sir Keir Starmer is making his final visit to Ukraine as Prime Minister. The outgoing Labour leader says it's to reaffirm the UK's cast iron support for the country. He'll meet President Volodymyr Zelensky later. Our political editor Beth Rigby is making the journey with him.
6: It seems fitting that Keir Starmer is going in this final week, because in a premiership that has had many dark

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1: Good morning. Look at today's weather around London. I know it feels quite grey and depressing, isn't it? But it's going to be sunny later on, sunny with a gentle breeze, with temperatures around 28 degrees Celsius in London. Now moving up to Manchester as well. Good morning. It's going to be a bit brighter, a bit warmer in Manchester with 29 degrees Celsius on the horizon.
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1: Yeah, I'm quite conscious that we don't want to sit here and, like, you know, cry about it too much, but I think we need to have one day of pure emotion, isn't it? Today is the Duckback Classics as well. I've stolen that word from Anno, she gave it to me last night, because we're just going to play proper Duckback disco classics, like Dard the Disco. Morning, the noob. He goes, Donny, we need to hear that this morning. Proper Dard.
0: Let's return to the biggest hits back to back. 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

0: Oh, we're so depressed, isn't it? Morning. Everyone's working out. I knew we had to play that Dada Dada Disco, man, because board pin away, yard, board pin. Board pin. Good morning out to Mr. Booty Shark. We're going to do a little booty check right now and make sure your energy's all right. Morning.
1: Good morning, Donnie Brasco.
0: You're not allowed to say good morning today. It's just morning, right? Kal hum har gaye yaar. Jeete nahi hum. Hum har gaye.
1: Oh, how are you, sir?
0: I'm not happy.
1: Thursday morning.
0: It's Mr. Booty Shark. I'm not happy, mate.
1: Hope all is well with you.
0: It's not.
1: Sorry that the boat is coming back.
0: Oh.
1: But you've got to admit, Messi, the world's best player.
0: Oh, Mr. Booty Shark.
1: 6 World Cups.
0: Oh,
1: scored 8.
0: Oh, he's all right.
1: So far.
0: He's all right, Mr. Mr. Booty, you can't pick up Messi right now. Understand the situation right now, bro. I understand the situation today. We got emotions in our heart right now. Proper emotions in our heart. These kind of emotions. Hara. England, tune kya kya? 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Mar dala. SSLR.

0: Oh, sad times, man. Proper sad times, isn't it? I was feeling the emotion. It's right. I mean, we'll move on with it. It's only football, yeah. What? What, Donny? Did I just hear you say, right, it's only football? I mean, in the nicest possible way. I mean, there was a moment. I was sitting there. I'm one of those, right? I don't get excited. I don't know about you. I don't get excited about things. Not because I'm not excited. I just don't show it because I'm like, I don't know. Maybe I'm one of those Ruke Suke really sad people or whatever. And I sit there thinking, if I get too excited about something, it might not happen. Then I'll just, the fall will be even harder. But yesterday, I did. I started getting a bit excited, mate. I treated myself to an apple pie. I stuck it in my mouth about my 80th minute. I was like, oh, yeah, mate. 1-0, yeah, this is getting really worrying. And then, I don't know if you heard the commentator at one point here on the BBC, he turned around and said, he goes, but you never know with Argentina against Egypt, they was 2-0 down and then they came back and won it 3-2. And I was like, bro, right, bro.
1: Don't angry me.
0: Keep quiet, bro. No, like, he said it and then, can you believe it, mate, in the 85th minute and then the 96th second minute, they scored goals and end up winning. Oh, man. Lena's like, Donny, what happened? What happened to England yesterday? They lost, Lena. That's what happened. Rosie said, good morning, Rosie. Nay, cancel, delete, cuddle. Get rid of the good. It's not good morning. It's morning. We're just stating facts today. We're not putting energy into it. Minakshi, she said good morning as well. It's not Minakshi. It's just, oh, it's morning. Nirmala, morning. Cheers, Donny. I did enjoy that match yesterday. I was a bit worried. I thought it was going to take extra time, right? I'll be really honest. And I thought I was going to be really, really late and stay up here. But yeah, they didn't. I'm so heartbroken, man. Morning out to Cav. I don't know if you've seen a status on our WhatsApp this morning. I put a status up saying, woke up wishing it was a nightmare. I double-checked the score. I did. I actually woke up, double-checked the scores. And yeah, they lost. Yeah, we lost. It's sad, isn't it? You lose, Rice. You pay the price. Ha, ha, ha. Yeah. Who even turned around and said Rice was unwell, mate? He was still killing it. Oh, but shout out Gordon, right? Shout out Gordon. Bad man. And that goal by, was it Alvarez? Did he score it from outside the box or whatever? Oh my God, from Argentina. What a goal. You can't take that away. There was some good games going. There was some good play going on. Wasn't like the most amazing game in the world, right? But, you know, we lost and can't say nothing about that. It's proper emotional this morning. I feel the pain. I know. Are you going into work today? I don't know what's happening because apparently today's called Slack Thursday, right? And apparently loads of people are not going to go into work. I don't know. Are you calling in sick? I was going to call in sick today as well. Actually, I might still do.
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0: It's time to say namaste, England. Namaste, G. Namaste at home. Oh, God, it's not coming home.

0: You can tell even Sewage is a bit depressed this morning as well, isn't it? Oh, the heat wave's coming to an end right now. 7:20 in the morning, that's into Lycal Radio. It's a bit depressing, but it's all fun and games this morning. I'll tell you what, definitely the truth for me, right? You need to we're doing this fun thing, yeah? Shout out to Arnold, who decided to do this. He made up the name. He goes, don't you forget flashbacks. You know, we've done the, like, the throwback weekend and whatnot. He goes, we need a duck back weekend. So I'm looking out for the duck back songs, right? If you want to dedicate anything to England losing, anything that you think is cheeky and quite funny, send it into Lycal Radio. On this all-important number...
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0: Oh, this is like torture, isn't it? I've got to do a football update right now after the day that we're so depressed and so sad about it. Yeah, unfortunately, England did not get through. Forget it's coming home. They're coming home, mate. That means Spain versus Argentina in the final on Saturday. Who's even going to watch that match, innit? I'm joking. Oh. England's got to play France now. And now I'm worried. I'm like, don't lose to France as well, bro. We had such a good tournament, and now we... Oh, no, don't do it. Just don't do it. Anyway, that's the football update, Jello. Sunday, England.
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0: I'm trying to be serious today, but I don't think it's going to happen. It's 7:22 and it's Thursday, a.k.a. Slacking Thursday, because we're all going to call in sick. I'm going to call in sick in about 20 minutes.
1: Traffic and travel.
3: I'm Greg Edwards. It's building up now on the motorways on the M60 on the clockwise side. It's slowing down towards junction 24 at Denton Island, and it is heavy on the anti-clockwise side from just after junction 17 at Prestwich round to about junction 13 at Worsley. The M61 does have a queue Manchester bound towards Swinton Interchange, which is taking about 15 minutes to get through now, according to the sensors. Some heavy traffic at Mottram on the A57 Mottram Moor through those ongoing roadworks around the Stalybridge Road Junction, taking around 10 minutes to get through the queues there, according to the sensors. And that's your latest traffic and travel.
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0: bit heartbroken. Ducka, ducka, Curran. And my heart was beating proper hard yesterday. And then when that 85th minute came and they scored the equaliser, and then the 92nd minute came and they won. Oh, so upset.
1: Brasco's blockbuster.
0: I wasn't like duck, duck. I was like, Abe, Abe, what the? Ducka, ducka, Curran, laga. Man, that was proper sad. Proper heartbroken yesterday, man. I was on cloud nine. I went to Bikaneerwala. I had such an amazing time at Bikaneerwala yesterday. Then went to the football, and all of that, all that excitement, your journey, see, just ruined, mate. Just ruined. Did you see Bellingham's face when he was lying on the floor and that second goal went in? Heartbroken. I'm gonna try and forget it as well, but you know, I don't know. It's a big duck. It's a big duck. Proper big duck this morning. I can't handle it. Hara rangdala, because up ne hara diya hume.

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Daring plan begins to grow. Strangers unite for one grand show. Behind bright lights, the secrets appear. And revenge is closer than it seems. Yeah. Any idea what the movie is today? If you need a couple of clues, I'll tell you some. But I'm not in a friendly mood today. I'm not. What, shout out one of my friends here. Big up Swati, yeah. We were watching the match yesterday and everyone was all sad that England's like losing it. And then my friend Swati, I don't even know why. When Argentina scored, she's like, yeah, I sat there. And at that point, I turned around and I looked at her. I looked her in the face, Swati. And I said, you know what, you Swati, yeah. You. This song's for you. How can you do that? We're all heartbroken. And you're sitting there like, yeah, Argentina. I'm like, you're just an antagonist, mate. You always get one group of

0: Tiny ball, little bit of a fuck. Anyone supporting the other team, right? Opposition, you're ups, man. Tiny ball, little bit of a fuck. 7:35 in the morning. Good morning. You're locked into Lekker Radio. I've got some important information to share with you right now. It's all about child vaccinations now. Apparently, the NHS have got involved and they're like, Donnie, you need to let everyone know about this. An important announcement for parents. Give your child the best possible start by making sure they're up to date with their childhood vaccinations. Now, the reason vaccinations are quite important is because they protect against serious illnesses like measles, whooping cough, and other diseases that are about as well, or other illnesses that are about, which can easily spread in our communities. And if it's not vaccinated, they're not protected. Childhood vaccinations help prevent more than 5,000 deaths every year in England. This is all information given by the NHS. Now, if you've not been vaccinated or you want to know some more information, you can actually catch up with your GP. You can even search it for it online. But contact your GP. He's probably the best person. He or she is probably the best person to help you out with information as well. And if you do want to check or you want more info, go to information. Just go to nhs.uk/childhood vaccinations, right? That's again nhs.uk/childhood vaccinations to make sure your loved ones, your little ones, your brothers are completely protected. And please protect them from Argentinian players. Just take away our smile. Smile, Lily, Mary.
1: Brasco's blockbuster.
0: Smile, Lily. Oh, gosh. Ryan goes, Donnie, it's happened. It's happened because you went to Big Canary while I was without me. And I wasn't able to sing alongside you. Oh, my God. You know what happened yesterday, right? Can we focus on something nice yesterday? I was fully surprised yesterday. Because I was sitting, this bunda walked up to me. He looked a bit like Himesh. He looked a bit like him. I ain't gonna lie. He walked in, he looked like him. And I looked at him, I'm like, yo, bro, this brother looks like him. Or something. Anyway. And I looked at him, and I'm like, Jana Pachanag, I recognize this geezer. And then I realized he come up to me, he goes, oh, Donnie, Javad. I'm like, what? What? Javad, boy. Mr. Javad Sanu. My God. Javad rocked up to Bikinero Allah yesterday. Surprised me. And then Ruby being Ruby, she's like, Javad, send something. I was just looking at him. I was like, oh my God, this is Javad, bro. This is Javad. This is the Radio Kasawad. What does that even mean, mate? But yeah, I hung out with Javad yesterday. We had a beautiful sing song. It was good. Energy was all nice as well. And then England, Kiwi, yard. Kiwi, yard. Anyway, moving on. Today's poem goes like this. A daring plan begins to grow. Strangers unite for one grand show. This sounds like last night, mate. Behind bright lights and secrets appear. Revenge is closer than it seems. Oh dear. Any ideas what the movie is as well? Oh, Dhruv, don't say that. He's like, Dhruv's like, oh, Donnie, don't worry. We've got another one in another 4 years. Oh.
2: 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You're listening to Donnie Brasco.
0: 4 years, mate. 4 years until I'm allowed to get excited about that.
3: Easy.
0: Any idea what this morning's movie is, boy? A couple of people have got it right today as well. Morning out to Leela. I like this. She didn't say good morning. She said morning. From now on today, on this day, on Slacking Thursday, we're not saying good morning to each other. We're just saying morning. Nilma, she goes, Donnie, is it Chuck the India? It's not. It's not, but you're along the right lines. There's something like revenge. There's a good word about revenge. Also, there's a big, massive tour that happened in the UK as well. Do you want some clues? Underdogs disguise in a world stage. Rosie, have you got it? You know what? She's got it. But I don't like the first word in that statement. Don't like it.
1: Brasco on Brekkie.
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0: So this morning's poem written by Tanvi was a daring plan begins to grow. Strangers unite for one grand show. Behind bright lights, secrets appear. Revenge is closest than it seems. Any idea what the movie was? If you turn around and said it's Om Shanti Om, you were wrong. You're gullet. Yeah, you're wrong. It's not. Because today the answer was... Happy New Year. Although, I think Tanvi's going to get sacked today because she made me say the word happy. But I don't want to say good and I don't want to say happy today.

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2: I'm Greg Edwards. Traffic on the M62 coming from the Pennines is slowing down towards Junction 18 at Simister Island on the centres, and it's slow on the M60 anti-clockwise from about Junction 17 at Prestwich round to 13 at Worsley. The M61 Manchester bound has a 15-minute queue going towards the M60 Swinton interchange on the centres, and it's slow on the M60 clockwise as you head round towards Junction 24 at Denton Island. Off the motorways in Mottram, traffic is slow Manchester bound on the A57 Mottram Moor through those ongoing roadworks, taking about 10 minutes to get through. At Lowton, roadworks are causing queues on the East Lancs Road. And that's your latest traffic and travel.
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2: The top stories this hour. Thomas Tuchel says he'll stay on as England boss despite his side's World Cup exit. His players have been denied a spot in their first final at the tournament since 1966. Despite going ahead with an Anthony Gordon strike, Lionel Messi then took control as Argentina scored two late goals. England defender Dan Byrne was brought on with 20 minutes to go.
3: Honestly, I thought we were going to do it. I had that feeling and really thought we had something going. But it's very sort of fine margins at this level of football. And yeah, you've got Argentina who've been there and done that and probably shown that.
2: Argentina will face Spain in Sunday's final. England take on France in the third place playoff on Saturday. Meanwhile, the victors could face punishment after posing with a provocative banner during full-time celebrations. Players unfurled a supporters' flag that read the Falkland Islands are Argentinian, which is a breach of FIFA rules for its political messaging. British Steel has been taken into public ownership. The government says it's in the UK's interest to do so, protecting the future of production as well as thousands of jobs. With just days left of his premiership, Sir Keir Starmer is making his final visit to Ukraine as Prime Minister. The outgoing Labour leader says it's to reaffirm the UK's cast iron support for the country. He'll meet President Volodymyr Zelensky later. Our political editor Beth Rigby is making the journey with him.
4: It seems fitting that Keir Starmer is going in this final week because in a premiership that has had many dark moments, foreign policy and how he's led on the global stage has been a bright spot for Starmer.
2: Ofcom says search engines are helping children find pornography sites without age checks. The regulator reports around a quarter of popular porn services still have no protections in place. And Jurassic Park star Sam Neill's cause of death has been confirmed. The actor died from pneumonia on Monday at the age of 78. From Sky News, I'm Fade De Silver.
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0: Good morning, wakey wakey. Ah, oh, see, I said good morning, didn't it? Supposed to be slacking Thursday morning today as well. It's the Duck Back Show. I think we're getting over it as well. Good morning. If you're joining us right now, you're locked into Laika Radio. It's Brasco and Bricky, the Breakfast Show.
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0: know, apparently it's supposed to be Slack Thursday. That's because they're expecting about 50% of people to take the day off as well from being so affected by what happened yesterday as well. Can you believe that? Morning.
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0: Well, that's for those people that know, we went to Bikanerwala. It opened up in Gants Hill yesterday. It's in the main stretch of Gants Hill, if you know the area anyway. I had a lovely day. I can't believe I met so many people that I know, and I met quite a few people that listened to the show as well at the end of the day. Shout out to Seema, that was absolutely lovely. We had a little date. I was a bit cheeky with Seema. I was like, Seema, you and me are out on a date as well. She probably like things. So I'm meeting her back there on Sunday at 12 o'clock, Seema. Yeah, remember, set the alarm clocks. We'll be there on Sunday to enjoy our little date as well. Shout out also to a guy I met there, a really cool guy. His name was Jeffrey. Check this out, Jeffrey Gafford. I went mad. I was like, what? Gafford? Gafford! Shout out to Jeffrey Gafford. I was a bit naughty though. He walked up to me. He goes, I'm listening to your voice. And I'm like, are you Billy Brummett? Are you Billy Brummett? And I turned around and I just said yeah to him. I did. And he was so gassed. He's like, oh my God, I listen to you every day. I listen to you every day. I love your show. Your knowledge is so great. And I sat there. I took all of it. Bully wasn't even there. I took all of the praise. I was like, yeah, man, Jeffrey, no worries. I love your ears. And he goes, oh, Bully, you're such a legend. I even went up to him and I went, Jeffrey, usnebula kimchi. And he got all excited. He's like, oh my God, Bully, bye. You're giving me concert life. Yay. And then I had to break it to him because he was a bit too excited. I was like, no, man, sorry. This is not Bully Brummer. This is Donny Brasco, by the way. And he's like, who? No, I'm joking. He goes, oh, I listen to you, but I don't. I listen to Gold more anyway. Yeah, sorry, Jeffrey, if you're listening right now, there's a bit of game. I might put the video up on social media later on, but it's a bit mean, isn't it? But Jeffrey, you were absolute legendary. Also, yesterday, I met the main man himself, Mr. Javad Sanu, aka Javad Gul. Popped up into the building. The man walked in. I looked at him. He looked like Himesh. He was wearing a topi. I was like, hang on, what's Himesh doing here? No one told me Himesh is coming down here, right? But it wasn't. It was Javad.
2: Easy.
0: It was Javad and Oscar. Javad being here, yeah, because he was a legend as well. Javad officially has applied to be in the Saregama thing. The competition. Have you heard about that? I don't really know how this is going to go. It's nothing. We don't organize it. We just advertise it. So I'm kind of secretly really hoping he gets through. Javad, yeah, I hope he gets through. It seems like first things first, he had to register interest, right? Which he's done. And I don't really know what goes on from that. I'm going to start investigating a little bit more, right? Because we're going to see how this works. Javad, it's time to get singing, baby, right? It's time to get practicing. Practice those songs, baby.
1: Tasty track of the hour brought to you by Coca Noodles.
0: But for any football fanatics and fans outside, we were waiting in the kit and it didn't come. It's not coming. Nay, nobody doing it. Envy, ऐसे सिलाब दे मेरे प्यार क्या यार?

0: Like, if you close your eyes, you could imagine it. Don't do that if you're driving, right? But you could imagine it. England team all surrounded that World Cup trophy and dancing along to this. That'd be a real, isn't it? Good morning. 17 minutes past 8 o'clock in the morning. We're about to play Dal Me Kuch Khana.
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0: A very okay-ish morning, yeah? It's an okay-ish morning. Morning! Time for Dal Me Kuch Khana Hai. Puri Dali Kali Lagti Hai. Today's written by Tanvi, and I'm going to be real. Tanvi's our student, by the way. She's doing work experience at the moment. Shout out to all you little ones that are doing work experience. Even our cleaners brought her little one in for work experience as well. Shout him out. I don't know his name. I'll find out later on, right? Her name's Sandra. And she's brought a son in and he's working hard with her. I've got to commend him, man. 6 o'clock in the morning. He's working hard, like cleaning up the building. Legend. Legend. Absolute legend. That's proper ethics, man. I love it. Right, so she's been writing the poems in this morning. She also wrote today's facts. We had to double fact it because I listened to all three of them and I thought they're all lies. And I did. I sat there for ages. I was like, Tanvi, listen, hold up. This is, are they, one of them's got to be a lie. Yeah, only one of them. And she goes, yes, only one of it is a lie. I was so shocked. Anyway, check these out, right? Three facts or three statements. You tell me one. Which one is the garlic in my dal? Yeah, which one's the button? They go like this. Number one, the unicorn is Scotland's national animal. Number two, the inventor of the frisbee was turned into a frisbee after he died. And number three, pigs can look straight up at the sky. Which one of those is a lie? I'll say them again. The unicorn is Scotland's national animal. The inventor of the frisbee was turned into a frisbee after he died. And then pigs can look straight up at the sky. One of those is a lie. Ah, but that's like the hair.
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0: Morning out to Lena. She goes, Donnie, currently I'm standing here looking at a burger van thinking, do I want to drown my sorrows in a bit of food? Lena, shall I let you a secret? I've ordered something. I'm gonna comfort eat this morning.
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0: Yeah, well done to Argentina yesterday. They beat England. And that means they're through to the final. The final's happening. It's Argentina versus Spain, baby. And if you're fond of the sweepstakes here at Like a Radio, Spain is Vish Bhatnagar's team. Argentina is Ravi Sharma. It's going to be epic, mate. Ravi versus Vish Bhatnagar. Gonji Tigger. It's going to be a moustache off. They're going to do like a lungi dance opposite to each other to work out who wins. And also just letting you know that England is going to be playing against France to find out who qualifies for the third place win as well. England, come on, man. Don't lose to France. Don't do it.
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0: Gay Rasta's in for this morning's, what was it? What's it called? Oh, yeah. Dal Me Kuch Khana Hai. I'll say it one more time. A very good morning. Easy, meeny, miny, moe. The three statements of this. The unicorn is Scotland's national animal. Number two, the inventor of the frisbee was turned into a frisbee after he died. And number three, pigs can look straight up at the sky. One of those is a lie. Can you tell me which one? Tell me the garlic in this morning's dal.
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3: I'm Greg Edwards. Busy on the motorways now, particularly the M60 clockwise going around towards Junction 24 and Denton Island. It's heavy as well on the M67 towards that junction on the Manchester bound side. It's slowing down on the M60 anti-clockwise, heading round from about Junction 17 at Prestwich to 13 at Worsley. The M61 Manchester bound has around a 15-minute queue towards Junction 1 at the M60 Swinton interchange. Off the motorways in Mottram, it's slow Manchester bound through the roadworks on the A57 Mottram Moor around Staley Bridge Road, taking about 10 minutes to get through, and roadworks in Lowton are causing queues on East Lancs Road. That's the latest.
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0: That's what everyone's faces look like. So anyway, today, isn't it? Morning. Morning out to Saban. Good morning out to Vijay Lakshmi, by the way, as well. You've got the right answer as well. Morning, Nilesh. Out to Cash. We're playing our game at Dalmichal Kuchkala as well. Morning out to Musa. Oh, Musa, don't worry, school's breaking up very soon as well. I think going to be on holiday after tomorrow, isn't it? Can you believe literally going to school tomorrow? Some people have got half day, unless you're doing work experience like Tanvi, where I'm going to make her work until 8 p.m. tomorrow night. Make her work really hard. Morning out to Harmi. Right, this morning I give you three statements and they went like this. The three statements were: the unicorn is Scotland's national animal. The inventor of the frisbee was turned into a frisbee after he died, and then pigs could look straight up at the sky. Now, I sat there, I heard these this morning, and I thought, which one's going to be a lie? One of them's a lie, the other two are truth, can you believe it? Now, the one that today is a lie, should we spin the wheel? Today's one, that's a lie. We're going to check with our Mr. Voice Note Extraordinaire at the moment. Morning, Saban.
1: My name is Saban. Morning. Today's answer is...
0: Come on, get it right, my man. Get it right, man.
1: That number three statement is wrong.
0: Oh.
1: Pigs cannot look up straight in the sky. Bye, have a great day.
0: I know. I found out today that that's a lie. Apparently, pigs can't look straight up. Their necks are just too... Wait, are you fat-shaming them? Oh, man, Bachada, they can't look up, so that means that's the lie. That means the inventor of the frisbee was actually turned into a frisbee after he passed away. And how is a unicorn Scotland's national animal? It's not even real. Anyway, if you got that right, well done to you. Let's shout out a couple of people that got it right. Good morning. To Javad, he got the right answer as well. Vijay Lakshmi, I did mention that earlier on. At to Nilly, she goes, Donnie, the pig wala is the juta. Morning out to Cash, he got that right. He goes, Donnie, it's the piggy one this morning. And he goes, also, I'm the fact master at work. He goes, I send everyone weird facts every day as well. Cash, we might have to recruit you here at the show, because once Tanvi goes, I don't know how I'm going to make these up. Anyway, morning out to Marnie, she got it right as well. Well on to you. Suniti's still crying about yesterday's match. Proper heartbroken, man. Good morning out to Rishab and out to Shiv. Good morning. He goes, it's the pig one. At to Harami, morning to you as well. You got the right answer. Well done. Morning, Syrah. Morning, Krishma. She's getting ready because she's going on holiday. And morning out to Bennett. We're breaking up next Wednesday. Oh, my God. Oh, Musa. Oh, man, I'm so sorry, dude.
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0: Oh, Moose is like, Donnie, we're not breaking up tomorrow. We're still going into school until next Wednesday. Oh, Moose, it's going to be you and me, man. Whatever you want to do for the next 3 days next week, we'll do it together, baby. We'll do it together. 8:32. Shout out to the England team, man. Don't fall apart, don't hate on each other. It doesn't matter if someone flopped. It doesn't matter if Tukur is just annoying. If he made some bad decisions. He has said, even if we've fallen over yesterday, we're going to get back up and ride that horse again. And he's going to lead him into England, into the Euros 2028 as well. Because hum starts out there, hum.

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3: I'm Greg Edwards. It remains really slow Manchester bound on the M61 this morning towards the M60 Swinton interchange, taking around 20 minutes to get through, according to the sensors. On the M60 itself, anti-clockwise traffic is slow from junction 17 at Prestwich round to junction 13 at Worsley still, but it's looking better on the clockwise M60 as you head round to junction 24 at Denton Island. A little bit heavy still on the M67 at that junction, approaching Denton Island though, and coming from the Pennine on the M62, that's slowing down towards junction 18 at Simister Island. Traffic on the M6 is coping well this morning. And that's your latest traffic and travel.
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2: Top stories this hour. Thomas Tuchel says he'll stay on to lead England into Euro 2028 after the Three Lions were knocked out of the World Cup. They couldn't hold their advantage and lost to Argentina 2-1 in their semi-final. Anthony Gordon had given them the temporary lead. The supporters in Atlanta say it's tough to take.
3: I'm so gutted that we then decided to defend a lead. We left Messi completely free for the entire game.
4: Bringing on a lot of defenders was, we're asking for it, I'm afraid.
5: Frankly destroyed us sort of coming forward, and it was gut-wrenching.
2: Meanwhile, Argentina players held up a provocative banner proclaiming the Falkland Islands are part of their country following their victory. The team now faces disciplinary action from FIFA, which doesn't allow political messaging or slogans in the field of play. Argentina midfielder Leandro Paredes says it's a sensitive issue.
6: Sadly, it is a sad part of our history for everyone involved in that chapter of, I repeat, our history. We knew we were playing for them too, for all the people, for our entire nation. I believe we did it in the best possible way.
2: Ministers have brought British Steel into public ownership. The government claims it will protect not only thousands of jobs at the firm and in the supply chain, but also the sector's role in the economy. Sir Keir Starmer says the UK support of Ukraine will always endure. The outgoing Prime Minister's in Kyiv for the last time before leaving office and will meet Ukrainian President Volodymyr Zelensky. TikTok is being investigated over its age verification models. Media regulator Ofcom is looking into whether the video sharing platform is doing enough to protect children from seeing harmful posts. And it's been confirmed Jurassic Park star Sam Neill died from pneumonia. The Peaky Blinders actor passed away in Sydney on Monday at the age of 78. His agent says prior to his death, he'd filmed 4 projects. From Sky News, I'm Faye De Silva.
7: Thank you very much, Faye, and we catch you again in an hour.
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7: A very good morning. Looking at today's weather in London, sunny with a gentle breeze. The temperatures rise up to around 28 degrees. It's going to be a high pollen count in London. Now moving up to Manchester, good morning. Sunny and light winds, a bit warmer over there with 29 degrees Celsius at its highest, and the pollen count is even higher, very high.
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0: proper deep, isn't it? Good morning, Sukhvinder Singh and Shreya Ghoshal. Teamed up there. That sounded like a beautiful tune, isn't it? Morning, that's been asked. She really wanted to hear that. Also, good morning. Anyone love the movies? Do you love the movies? What can I tell you about? Not only is the London Indian Film Festival happening, but the Manchester Indian Film Festival is happening as well. Now, the Manchester Film Festival, I was hearing about this movie that's out at the moment, and you can watch it on Saturday, the 18th of July, in Cultplex, right? It's called All About Weddings. Neil Dutt's debut films are witty, messy, and very human look at Bengali weddings, where friends, relatives, and exes, collide. Secrets simmer, emotions wobble, and the celebrations aren't as quiet, as picture perfect as they're planned. Anyway, you can check it out. And also, the reason I'm talking about it, because it won a special jury award at the Gunga Sword Scene, in 2025 as well. If you're looking for tickets in Manchester, if you want to enjoy that, just go on to cultplex.co.uk and you can grab your tickets today, and then you can give me a little review, because I don't feel I'm going to make it to Manchester this weekend. Give me a little review and let me know exactly how that is. 12 minutes past 9 o'clock in the morning, we're about to play Band by Jabrasco, but a few things are first.
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0: I'm actually quite proud of this morning's Band by Jabrasco this morning. Yeah, I'm quite proud. Not only about how to play it, but the fact of what song it is. We'll find out very soon, but right now, Bhoot Bangla. That's not what my house was yesterday. Turn the lights off, sat there all depressed. Sad. One little candle. It's not even a candle. I bought one of those. Have you seen those neon room vaporizer things? I bought one, but it doesn't even smell of anything. Have I bought a dodgy fake one?

0: I do love this tune, man. 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I think they killed it, innit? Ajit Singh, Nikita Gandhi. Oh, man, bro, the memories. We need to get Nikita Gandhi back as well. Such great energy. And you know what? You don't even know. She's actually a dentist. She trained as a trained dentist. I was working at a dentist, and then she's got the singing career. And she's so good at it. And I was chilling with her once on the balcony here at Like a Radio. And she was just telling me about how one night randomly, Aya Rahman phones her up. And she's telling me how Aya Rahman, he doesn't even start his music sessions until like after midnight every night. Like, if you reckon, if someone tells you that Aya Rahman wants to meet you in the morning, it's a lie. He never does. All his meetings start about midnight. He comes in and he's always wearing shades anyway. But yeah, you got beautiful bangers like that as well. That was Ajit Singh. It's called Tuhi Dista.
1: 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Specialists of family law, immigration law, property, civil disputes, wills and probates, and for other legal requirements.
0: Also, apparently there was some kind of football match on yesterday. No one really knows what it was. I don't know. Some team called Argentina was playing. Arguably, I was going to say one of the best teams in the world, but no, it wasn't, isn't it? We proved that we weren't the best team in the world. Well, not this year anyway. You never know. Might happen again. England officially are out. Kush is now changing her name officially to Duck, right? So up next at 10 o'clock here in Like Radio, you're going to have Duck taking care of everyone. God, that sounds so bad, isn't it? Yeah, I'm just sad. I'm upset. I don't like the political stances of people taking football. That was bad news. But yeah, officially yesterday, Argentina ended up beating England. That's meaning it's putting through to the final, and they'll be meeting Spain in the final on Saturday.
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0: Sad, sad times. Right, morning, if you're waking up and get the news. Literally, trust me, like, even yesterday, I phoned up my boy Viru, and I was like, Giza, what happened there, man? What happened there? And he's like, oh. And someone told me, wait, it's Tamvi telling me today, apparently, Messi, that ref was like Messi's favourite ref in the world. And I'm thinking, hang on, what's the Dalma Kuchkala hair, bro? Anyway, we can't go on about it. Sports, it is, isn't it? You win some, you lose some. You lose some, you lose some again, you lose some more again. Basically, you keep losing, and since 1966, but it's all right. We're good at losing. We're really good at losing. Today's Slacks Thursdays, by the way, just in case anyone was thinking of taking the day off because they're too depressed. I did try it last night. I messaged in our, like, a WhatsApp group. I was like, you know what, I'm really sad. I'm feeling really down. I think I need a mental health day today as well. Raj Badden completely ignored it and just told me, Donny, oh, by the way, the Manchester Indian Film Festival's happening, so make sure you do the read in the morning. I was like, oh, man, Mr. Badden, I'm heartbroken. He's like, you're a professional radio presenter, Donny. Get on with it. Do your job. I was like, all right then, mate. I'm joking, it wasn't that bad as well. Everyone's quite sad yesterday. Did you see the reel that was going around? I'm sitting there and a part of me feels like, guys, delete the reel from yesterday when they were supporting England. Just to delete it. Let's just pretend it didn't even happen. We're moving on. Good morning. If you join us for the first time at this time in the morning, we play a game called Band Baja Brasco. It's because, like, these days, I started off as a DJ, but these days you have to be like a DJ, you have to be your own publicity agent, you have to be your own manager, you have to be an alarm clock, I have to be my own chef, I have to be my own accountant. And then when I come on Like a Radio and I'm feeling the aches and pains, I have to be my own Dr. Saab. So I thought, why not, while I'm doing it, let's just be the whole Band Baja Brasco itself, innit? Like, because we do everything ourselves here. And today's Ghana that I'm going to play from the radio sounds like this. Can you work it out?

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5: I'm Louisa Gale, and it's another busy morning down at Lowton on the A580 East Lancashire Road. It's called the ongoing works in lane closures around Stonecross Lane South. And like to get very busy in Bolton on the A673 Chorley New Road. Temp lights now in place, water main works at Hillside. No change in Greenfield for Bank Lane, still closed from this week's fire between the Home Firth Road and Bradbury's Lane. And emergency repair works in Ardwick have closed Devonshire Street, the A665, between Higher Ardwick and the A6 Stockport Road. And it's still struggling as well southbound on the M61 with queues down towards the M60 at Junction 1 and the Swinton Interchange. And that's the latest traffic and travel.
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8: It was just another day, a familiar drive through familiar country. But then, just around the corner, came the unexpected. He'd let his speed creep a little too high as he approached a bend, and he was no longer driving at the right speed for the road. The scary thing is, he didn't even realize driving even a little too fast for the situation is a major cause of collisions, especially on country roads, where you don't know what's around the corner. Think, don't let your speed creep.
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0: You might not know, right? Basically, they were singing this song, Jaslyn Rao and Ranjit Singh, yeah? And they were singing, he's like, here he is, here he is. And then while he's there, you know, like sometimes when they're recording studios, they have like loads of wires over. So what happened is Ranjit Singh, he tripped over a wire randomly, and he was like, here he is, here he is. And then they're like, oh my God, that sounds amazing. We need to put that in the tune. And that's how they came up with it.
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0: I got more stories than Buddy Brummer, baby. Only problem is my ones are probably not real. Morning out to Shilpa. Got to say good morning out to a man like Arav. Come on. By the way, Arav, how are you showing off? He just told me he's been off on holidays for the last couple of weeks. What kind of life are you going on? Would you go to Forest Bancroft's or St. Chigworth School? What, you a private school and then you get extra days off, man? I like that. That's what it's the love about private school. Charge you loads of money. Get a great education, but get loads of days off. I love it. Morning. Morning out to you. It's nice to have your voice. And he's got this morning's Ghana right as well. Out to Sita. Not Geeta, but only Sita. She's turned around. She goes, Donny, I'm going home after a long night shift to go and cry myself to sleep. Because yesterday was Sunday in Glen. I thought, you know what? I thought if England wins, right, it's going to be a bit easier. They'll stop telling everyone to go home and get on boats and whatnot. So I was really excited about that, but it's not happening. Morning out to Rishma. How you doing? You got the right answer. Good morning. It's one of her favourite tracks of all time as well. At Christmas, she goes, Donny, 5 o'clock today, we're going to be at the airport, flying off to the beautiful Mauritius. Hey, I'll give you one of these, right? I'll give you one of these. But I'm just sad that you're going without me, man. I want to go Mauritius. Can you imagine if I start inviting myself to your holidays? That'd be the worst thing ever as well. It'd be so annoying. You're like trying to relax a bit. I was saying to Tanvi as well, next week, you know, because she'd been waking up at 4:30. It's even earlier than I wake up, mate. Don't tell her, though. I'll tell her I woke up at 3. Start prepping the show. She knows I don't. But she'd been waking up at 4 o'clock in the morning, yeah, to get ready to come into radio. She travelled all the way across all of London to get here. Been here bright and early. Every morning when I come in, she's been sitting downstairs waiting, looking at a clock thinking, is this guy going to be late or whatnot as well? Thank God I haven't been late this week. But next week, she's going to be waking up at 4 o'clock and not knowing what to do with her life. So Tammy should just come back to the show, man. All your holidays, just come back and work, man. It's good. It's fun. What else are you going to do? Sit at home, you know, sit there and watch the news or something? I don't know. Morning out to Gargi. How you doing? Morning to you. Out to Johanna, Daksha, Minakshi, Jui. Out to Sergil. Out to Barbara as well. Out to Minul, Mahi, Nidhi. Oh, Nidhi and Dahana, how you doing? Currently in India at the moment. Hope India's looking lovely. Guys, I'll come and see you soon, man. Hopefully, I really want to get to India. And morning out to Raheem. All of them got the right answers. What have they got the right answers for, Donny? Oh, this Ghana on the radio. Any idea what the Ghana is? And you know what? Tanvi's been here for 1 week, and you know what she said when I play that clip? She goes, oh, Donny, that's pretty
3: easy.
0: Yeah, thanks, Tanvi. I was trying to get a free win this morning.
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0: I was Beacon Air Rider yesterday, having the best time of my life. This man walked up to me. He looked pretty handsome, right? A proper little handsome man. He walked up to me and he goes, hi, Donny. I'm like, you all right, mate? He goes, hi, my name's Bhagwan. Dude, the amount of jokes I started saying, I mean, I'm surprised he didn't even like, knock me out where elbow dropped me and walk out. But shout out to Bhagwan. He even then turned around and said to me, I've got a book. I've written a book. I was like, bro, why are you messing with my life here? He goes, I'm a writer. I'm a seriously writer. So he actually showed me it's available on Amazon. It's available for $8.99, and you know what, Bhagwan, because your name's Bhagwan and I met you yesterday, I'm going to buy it right now.

0: summer vibes on the radio, baby. It's like a radio. 9:36 in the morning. Bhagwan, I tried to buy your book, but I think the internet gods are stopping that happening at the moment. It's not letting me click the button. Let me restart that, refresh at the moment. I've just realised there's not many people that have actually got today's answer right. And I can't believe, I'm dedicating this to England.
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0: What clues can I give you? It's like the biggest exit song they could ever, ever, ever play if they were to leave the World Cup, right? Sounds like this. Sounds like this. All right, so that was the bit I was playing, because I'm trying to throw you off a little bit anyway. Tammy did say it was easy, but it seems like it might not be so easy today as well. Someone turned around and said, Donny, is this all Sajani there? It's really weird. You've got the Anagi, because earlier on today, I was actually thinking, oh, Sajani, I was thinking of doing that one. I didn't. I went with this one instead, because I thought I'd dedicate it to England. For everyone that didn't get it right now, here you go from the T.O.P. I mean, on a real level, how easy do you want me to make
3: easy.
0: It? How easy do you want me to make it? 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
3: My Archie's like, Donny, why don't you just tell everyone the answer this morning, eh? 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
4: 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We need it.
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1: Achcha chalta ho, duaon mein yaad rakhna.
0: That's what Harry Kane said as he was walking off the pitch.
1: Mere zikr ka.
0: Bellingham said that too, but he was crying.
1: Sandookon mein mere achhe kaam rakhna. 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
0: Salaam bhai salaam. 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What?

0: Tomato Pyrolandia.
1: My holiday started a few weeks ago.
0: Sorry, that wasn't the right voice note. This was supposed to be the right voice
1: Hello,
0: note.
1: Hello, Donnie Bresco.
0: Today. Oh, by the way, this is Ira. He was like a little genius from Calculacalations, by the way.
1: Hello, Donnie Bresco. Today's thing is Tanameria Maria.
0: Ira just made it into a dance number.
2: Today's Ghana is...
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0: Oh, I prefer the other version. Someone sent me in the answer saying Chanda Meria is a better version. Morning out to Sita, Raheem, Mariam, out to Sheila, good morning to you as well. Out to Hina, that was you with the Chandalmeria. I think your version's much better as well. Out to Nidhi, she just sent me some pictures of her living her best life over in India at the moment. Nidhi, that's your house? That's your house?

0: from Leica Radio to the entire football team. For the football team to the World Cup trophy. This is all dedicated to Chandan Mehdi. I'll take it from Air Dil Hai Mushkil. It felt proper mushkil yesterday. The last 8 minutes. Oh my god. But it's alright. Raat gayi, baat gayi, usko chhodo ji. Morning out to Syra. She goes, oh, I didn't get the Ghana Donny, but I don't like it anyway. What? What? So, who does not like this song? Who in their right mind does not like this song? How can you, Syra?
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0: Can't believe she said she don't like the tune. I'm going to tell Kush Kush she's going to have a diant right now. Syra goes, she doesn't like Chandan Mehdi. Syra. Well, you don't like it as well.
3: I don't love it. I like it, but I feel like it needs to be, you know, yeah, it depends. Depends.
0: Yeah, but Kush is, she's upset because her team got knocked out yesterday. She's allowed to be a bit rukasuka, right? And a bit off with everyone. Oh my God, people tell me they don't like Chandan Mehdi.
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0: I got that once. I was like, you know, I don't like you, but I love you. I don't have to deal with that. That's what I feel like that song is as well. Good morning today. For £1.30, you get 130.28 Indian rupees, 374.31 Pakistani rupees, 1.35 US dollars, and then 1.18 euros. Yay!
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0: Oh no, Javad, the fan club spoken. Minnow goes, Donny, Javad, you sounded so depressing this morning as well. Javad, could we just have a quick little listen back to what you've done?
4: Oh,

0: Abelia.
1: You know why it's sad? Because we met yesterday, and then he went home alone, and I went home alone. Nothing to do with the England match. Anyway, whatever you did today, hug a friend, hug a football supporter, tell him it's okay. We fight and live for another day. Peace, love, unity, respect. I'll catch you tomorrow at 6 o'clock in the morning. It's Tanvi's last day as well, by the way.
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4: I'm Louisa Gale. Well, if anything, traffic a little bit lighter out there this Thursday morning. Just a little bit of congestion still, as you'd south on the M61, down towards the M60 at Junction 1 and the Swinton Interchange. And following this week's fire in Greenfield Bank Lane, still closed, me Bradbury's Lane and the A635 Homeforth Road. Now, it's like to get busy in Bolton on the Chorley New Road, the A673. Temporary lights now in place of water main works near Hillside. And in Ardwick, the A665 Devonshire Street is closed for emergency repair works from the A6 Stockport Road and Higher Ardwick. And of course, replacement bus service still running on the trams between Piccadilly and the Trafford Centre, Altrincham, Eccles and Furzwood.
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2: From the Sky News Centre at 10. Argentina could be in trouble after players held up a Falkland Islands banner. It bore the words, "The Malvinas are ours." FIFA rules ban political messaging on the pitch. It came after their World Cup semi-final win against England. Cabinet Minister Peter Carles condemning the display.
3: Of course, it's entirely inappropriate. Politics should stay away from football. That is a very clear principle of the World Cup. But any consequences that come from that is now a decision for FIFA.
2: Meanwhile, Thomas Tuchel says he'll stay on until Euro 2028, despite England's World Cup dream ending in heartbreak. The Three Lions were on the cusp of reaching their first men's final in the tournament since 1966. British Steel is now under public ownership. The government says the move is essential to protect the company's future, UK supply chains and thousands of jobs at its site in Scunthorpe. Figures recently released to MPs showed the intervention at British Steel had so far cost the public purse more than £500 million. Gareth Stace, the firm's director general, says it's been necessary.
4: What's the alternative? The cost of not taking action is that site closing, is 3,000 and more workers losing their jobs, those families, you know, suffering, and those communities then forever not having those well-paid, highly skilled jobs.
2: Sir Keir Starmer insists the UK's cast iron support for Ukraine will continue as he carries out his final days as Prime Minister. The outgoing leader's making his final trip to the country in his premiership. Ofcom has launched an investigation into whether TikTok is failing to protect children from harmful content. It comes a month after the government announced a ban on social media for under 16s. And you could soon be allowed to legally get married in your garden or on a beach. The government says changes to rules in England and Wales could help cut costs of weddings, with couples not needing to have two ceremonies. That's the latest. I'm Fader Silk.
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2: From the Sky News Centre at 11. Argentina are on course to face disciplinary action after their players held up a banner about the Falklands. It was carried after their World Cup semi-final win over England, with words translated as "the islands are ours." FIFA rules ban the display of any political messages or slogans by players. Meanwhile, Thomas Tuchel says he'll stay on until Euro 2028, despite the end of England's World Cup dream. His side were 1-0 up and 15 minutes away from reaching their first final at the tournament in 60 years, when they conceded 2 goals in 7 minutes to Argentina. Tuchel insists he had to make some tactical changes.
3: We were just not active enough in any structure. We were not active enough in our 4-4-2, and we were not active enough later in a 5-3-2 and not in a 5-4-1. We didn't find any duels anymore. We didn't find any activity anymore. We couldn't get close anymore to play on the ball.
2: British Steel is now under public ownership. The government insists it's to protect thousands of jobs in the industry and the sector's vital role in the economy. Ofcom has launched an investigation into whether TikTok's failing to protect children from harmful content. The regulator says some systems used by the social media platform to check users' ages may have failed to correctly identify a number of under-18s. Kate Davis from Ofcom says they have questions about TikTok's models.
4: Basically, what they're doing is using something called age inference. And what that means is looking at the behaviour of somebody online, what videos are they watching, what are they looking at, and using that to establish the age.
2: The app says it's invested billions in platform safety. Sir Keir Starmer's in Ukraine today for talks with Volodymyr Zelensky. It's his final trip to the country as Prime Minister. And Jesse Nelson's welcomed the rollout of a national screening programme for babies across England with spinal muscular atrophy. The singer's been campaigning for a test after her twin daughter's diagnosis. That's the latest. I'm Faye De Silva.
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5: Thank you very much, Fida Salva. Fida Salva se aapne angrezi bulletin suna, aur ab Manchester mein temperature ho gaya janab 24 degree. और ये बढ़ते बढ़ते आज 28 तक पहुंचेगा साहब. गर्मी अपने पूरे उरूज पर है, थोड़ी सी देर में मजीद हो 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
2: From the Sky News Centre at midday. Two young men have been jailed for 5.5 years after they admitted hacking into Transport for London's network in 2024. The pair, now aged 20 and 18, gained access to internal systems through the dark web. It cost the transport network around £29 million. Argentina players held up a provocative banner proclaiming the Falkland Islands are part of their country after their World Cup semi-final victory against England. The team now faces disciplinary action from FIFA, which doesn't allow political messaging or slogans in the field of play. Argentina midfielder Leandro Paredes says it's a sensitive issue.
3: Sadly, it is a sad part of our history for everyone involved in that chapter of, I repeat, our history. We knew we were playing for them too, for all the people, for our entire nation. I believe we did it in the best possible way.
2: Meanwhile, Gary Lineker's called Thomas Tuchel's tactics in England's World Cup semi-final defeat unfathomable. They took the lead in the 55th minute through Anthony Gordon, but Argentina scored two late goals after defensive changes backfired. Dan Byrne was among those brought on.
4: We conceded too many crosses and too many chances, and I think it's hard because in the previous games we've defended those so well. I didn't need that much instruction, if I was honest. I know why I was coming on. Defend crosses and make sure they didn't take chances. But just the way it worked out, I didn't really get a chance. And everything seemed to come in from my side.
2: England will have to make do with third place at best. They take on France in the bronze game on Saturday. A 14-year-old boy's pleaded not guilty over an alleged plot to attack two mosques in South London. The teenager denies preparing terrorist acts on worshippers in Sutton. We're told the public ownership of British Steel is in the national interest. The government says it will protect both the company's future and supply chains. And Craig Gordon's retired from football. The Scottish goalkeeper made his professional debut in 2001. That's the latest. I'm Faye De Silva.
0: 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Leica Radio Weather is brought to you by Southall Travel, taking you to the best destinations in the world.
5: Oof. गर्मी तो बा जनाब 27 डिग्री टेम्परेचर हो चुका अब बस समझ लीजिए कि 28 वही चाहता है क्या कर सकते हैं बहरहाल बर्दाश्त कीजिए साथ और ठंडा पानी ज्यादा पीजिएगा आप कोशिश कीजिएगा कि पानी पिए ज्यादातर पानी कराची में टेम्परेचर जरा सा मामूली से कम हुआ है 32 डिग्री पर आया है जबकि लाहौर में हो गया जनाब 40 डिग्री और दिल्ली में हो गया तकरीबन 38 बल्कि 39 डिग्री हो गया
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0: Bihan sone ke bhav ek baar phir se aapko bata dun, hamare yahan UK mein aaj 1 gram gold ki qeemat ho gayi 97 pounds 13 pence, jabki Pakistani rupees mein 24 karat 1 gram gold karat aaj hai 36,700 rupees.
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0: right, Janab, here is important announcement for passion. 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Are your child vaccines up to date? Check their red book or speak to their GP practice. 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
4: 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And film ka naam, Ladies as Ricky Bhal. Ranveer Singh.

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2: From the Sky News Centre at 1. Downing Street has backed calls for FIFA to investigate whether Argentina players broke its rules. They waved a banner in support of their country's claim to the Falklands after defeating England in the World Cup semi-final. Number 10 says the World Cup might not be ours, but the islands definitely are. Sports journalist Joey Durso thinks there'll be a minor punishment.
3: Nothing that's going to alter the course of the World Cup and the World Cup final. There'll be something like a fine. This is a huge thing for all Argentines. Part of football, football culture. I've watched football matches there and in the stadiums, people sing about it, people wave the banners. It's just a huge issue that is quite hard for a Brit to comprehend.
2: Meanwhile, Thomas Tuchel insists he'll be head coach when England hosts the Euros in 2 years' time. That's despite the 2-1 loss to the defending champions. The High Court's granted a mother's application to quash an inquest conclusion into her son's death. Ellen Roon believes 14-year-old Jules Sweeney died when an online challenge went wrong in 2022. Two men described as talented hackers have each been jailed for 5.5 years after admitting to a cyber attack on London's transport network. It cost TfL an estimated £29 million in 2024. The pair, who are 18 and 20, have been sentenced at Woolwich Crown Court. Judge Mr Justice Turner says the teenager's unsettled childhood was no excuse for his behaviour.
4: Your neurodivergence, taken in conjunction with your age, counts in part for the attraction which this type of criminality holds for you. However, I am satisfied that your expertise was such that you fully understood the potential consequences and the serious criminality of your actions.
2: British Steel's now under public ownership. The government says the move is essential to production at the Scunthorpe site to protect both the company's future and UK supply chains. And it's been confirmed Jurassic Park star Sam Neill died from pneumonia. He passed away in Sydney at the age of 78. That's the latest. I'm Faye De Silva.
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5: वेदर फोरकास्ट आपको बता दें मैनचेस्टर ग्रेटर मैनचेस्टर में आज भी सनी डे है और मुकम्मल तौर पर सनी डे है और 28 डिग्रीज मैक्सिमम टेम्परेचर रहेगा यानी यस्टरडे कल से भी एक डिग्री ज्यादा और एट द मोमेंट इट इज 26 डिग्रीज जबकि 14 डिग्रीज सेल्सियस मिनिमम टेम्परेचर रहेगा ये थी आपके लिए वेदर रिपोर्ट
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0: 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Yeah, are your child vaccines up to date? Check their red book or speak to their GP practice. 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
2: From the Sky News Centre at 2, Downing Street says the World Cup might not have been won by England, but the Falkland Islands are definitely British. Last night's semi-final winners Argentina brought a banner referencing the territory onto the pitch after the 2-1 victory. The Prime Minister is in Ukraine for one of his final engagements before leaving office.
3: The support of the United Kingdom for this cause will never change. Your fight is our fight. Your security is our security. And the United Kingdom will not waver.
2: Sir Keir Starmer has announced a more than £250,000 package of support for Kyiv, which includes more fighter jets. There are protests in the capital city this afternoon against President Zelensky's decision to sack his defence minister. Mykhailo Fedorov's credited with reshaping the armed forces, making them more efficient. Two hackers have been jailed for 5.5 years each for a cyber attack that cost Transport for London £29 million. Prosecutors claim they could have shut down the whole system, having gained the highest privileged access in 2024. Owen Flowers, who's 18, and 20-year-old Falha Joubert have been sentenced at Woolwich Crown Court. The High Court's granted a mother's application to quash an inquest's conclusion into her son's death. A judge says there are potential lines of inquiry that hadn't been considered. Helen Room believes 14-year-old Jules Sweeney died when an online challenge went wrong in 2022.
4: If Jules' social media data had been obtained when he died, we might already know whether it held the answers we've spent 4 years searching for. Instead, we've had to fight every step of the way simply for the opportunity to have the evidence properly examined.
2: RSPB Scotland says it urgently needs helicopter support to tackle a wildfire at Cairngorms National Park. Staff and volunteers are working to put the flames out. And Matty Healy's performed at his own stag do with a tribute act imitating the 1975. He's marrying American model Gabriette later this month. That's the latest. I'm Faye Rowlands.
0: This is Leica Radio Network, officially London's number one Asian commercial radio group. 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
5: Weather report well forecast aaj ke liye yani 16th of July ke liye ye hai ki tamam din suraj nikla rahega aaj 28 aur 14 degrees celsius ke darmiyan temperature rahega is waqt 26 degrees hai aur isme note ye hai ki it feels like 26 as well so ye thi weather report.
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0: फीफा वर्ल्ड कप फुटबॉल मैचेस चल रहे हैं और कल इंग्लैंड और अर्जेंटीना के दरमियान मुकाबला हुआ तो इंग्लैंड ने मैच लूज किया, लेकिन अब जो नेक्स्ट है वो सैटरडे को मैच खेला जाएगा और ये मैच है ब्रॉन्ज फाइनल 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
7: UK singers, this is your moment. 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
2: After the smash hit run in 2025, Surinderella is back for 2026. 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
2: From the Sky News Centre at 3, government health advisers are recommending teenagers from 15 be offered a meningitis B vaccine on the NHS. It follows a series of recent outbreaks, the most serious being in Kent earlier this year, where two teenagers died. A one-off programme for Year 13 pupils and those starting university in the autumn is already being rolled out this summer. Downing Street says football's governing body must investigate a banner held up by Argentina's players after last night's World Cup semi-final win over England. It read, "The Falkland Islands are Argentinian." Liberal Democrat leader Sir Ed Davey says the players involved should be banned from Sunday's final.
3: FIFA said that English, Scottish, Welsh and Northern Irish football players weren't allowed to wear a poppy during international football matches because they said that was a political statement. I recognise that this is high stakes, but the rules apply in every single match.
2: Ukraine's president has admitted he is afraid of changes in leadership ahead of the Prime Minister standing down on Monday. Keir Starmer's announced a £250 million package of support in one of his final engagements. Meanwhile, a report's found serious failings by MI5 led to courts being given false evidence. The Investigatory Powers Commissioner had been looking into alleged domestic abuse by a man known as Agent X. Two men aged 18 and 20 behind a cyber attack that crippled transport for London for months have been jailed for 5.5 years each. The hack cost TfL £29 million in 2024. Paul Foster is from the National Crime Agency.
4: It has been the largest and most complex cybercrime investigation ever undertaken by the NCA and the largest criminal prosecution of cyber offenders in UK history. These offenders were part of Scattered Spider, a criminal group responsible for some of the most serious and damaging cyber attacks.
2: British Steel is now owned by the taxpayer. Ministers say the move will protect thousands of jobs. That's the latest. I'm Faye Rowlands.
0: This is Leica Radio Network, officially London's number one Asian commercial radio group. 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
5: वेदर रिपोर्ट, वेदर फोरकास्ट और आज भी मौसम जो है वो सनी इंटरवल्स है, लेकिन इस वक्त जब मैं रीड कर रही हूँ ये मौसम की ए, जो फोरकास्ट है, तो अभी मुझे शेड बादलों का नजर आया कि आसमान पर इस वक्त लिटिल बिट बादल छा गए हैं. हमारी खिड़की हमें बता रही है विंडो, और ये बता दूं आपको कि 28 और 14 डिग्रीज सेल्सियस के दरमियान आज रहेगा टेम्परेचर. 26 है राइट नाउ एंड इट फील्स लाइक 26.
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2: From the Sky News Centre at 4, government advisers are recommending teenagers from 15 be offered a free meningitis B booster vaccine. Two teenagers died in an outbreak in Kent earlier this year. Downing Street says the World Cup might not have been won by England, but the Falkland Islands are definitely British. There are growing calls for FIFA to act after Argentina's triumphant footballers displayed a banner claiming the UK overseas territory belonged to the South Americans. Political messages on the pitch are banned. Education Secretary Bridget Phillipson wants world football's governing body to step in.
3: To see that banner coming out was just completely unacceptable, and FIFA should be looking to take really firm action. The players knew what they were doing. It's completely unacceptable, and I would expect FIFA to be following that through.
2: The side beat England 2-1 in the World Cup semi-final last night. It prompted this reaction from the King, who's spent the day touring a brewery in Dorset.
4: Maybe it's a good day to drown a few sorrows.
2: Elsewhere, the Prime Minister has been given Ukraine's highest award that can be given to a foreign person by President Volodymyr Zelensky.
5: During the war, we built our strong relations personally. And this is very important when we have such personal, strong relations. It depends, you know, on characters, on people, sometimes we say on chemistry.
2: Sir Keir Starmer's in Kyiv for one of his final engagements ahead of stepping down on Monday. He's announced £250 million worth of support to help boost Ukrainian defences. Instagram owner Meta's to tell parents if teenagers discuss self-harm with its chatbot. Each conversation will be checked over by staff before an alert is sent. Almost 4 miles of land's been affected by a wildfire at Cairngorms National Park. Tourists are asked to stay away. And more than 12,000 abusive comments were aimed at female tennis players on social media last year. A study's found gamblers were responsible for just over half of the most serious abuse. That's the latest. I'm Faye Rowlands.
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6: Faye Rollins, thank you very much. Let's give you an update on the weather for the Northwest tonight. Plenty of sunshine to wrap the day up. It's going to be dry overnight. Some increasing amounts of cloud cover once more with some hill fog, which is possible in some places, leaving lows of 12 degrees.
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6: Thank you, Rabina. She's back on Monday from 1 o'clock with the magazine show. Getting you home right now on drive across Leica Radio Manchester. It's your boy Riz Khan.

0: It's Thursday afternoon. We are closer to our 48 hours off from the world. Welcome to the world's local station. This is The Sound of Home. You're with Leica Radio Network. Seven stations as part of this network, and you are listening to the crew in Manchester. This is Riz Khan, and I do this show for you Monday to Friday, 4 till 7 here, and it's called Drive, because many of you are driving about, and yeah, I keep you company. I'm like your driving friend, especially for those people who drive solo. And they're like, you know what, I wish I had a passenger prince with me. I can be that for you today. And every single week there, afternoon from 4. Big up to you all. Thank you very much for locking in and for choosing to spend your Thursday afternoon with the right station, might I add. Heatwave, they say, is going to be cooling down this weekend. I tell you what, I've just had somebody else say to me, I walked into the building a short while ago, like, Riz, you got a bit of a tan. Have you been away? What have you been doing? Been in my back garden in Rochdale, tanning up. Jokes. Right, coming up for you on Drive, Thursday edition. I've got loads of stuff for you. Just stuff to chat about, stuff to catch up on. And of course, Greater Manchester's biggest Asian hits. But first, can we just debrief yesterday's match? Like, what happened there? I was really impressed. First of all, let's give them this. Argentina, how quick were they on their feet? And England, I guess, they tried the best. They gave the best shot, but it just wasn't meant to come home. So it didn't come home. I had a kebab instead. Anyhow, I missed the gym for that match yesterday. I felt terrible afterwards. Anyway, by the way, today's been named Slack Thursday. Because experts saying that businesses are dealing with a 25% jump in people calling in sick. What was your office like today?
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0: 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This is called For a Reason.
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0: So let me just give you a bit of a heads up. 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
3: Traffic and travel.
4: Picking up some delays as you head southbound on the M6 this afternoon. We've got a lane shut as you head from junction 18 at Midwich through to 17 at Sandbach because of a broken down vehicle. Flowers traffic also suffering. There's a vehicle fire affecting the Woodhead Pass, so full closure there from the Flouch roundabout through to Dunford Bridge. Also that wildfire continuing to affect things around Dovestone, so Greenfield traffic affected. Bank Lane still shut from Holmforth Road through to Bradbury's Lane. Clockwise the M60 over Barton Bridge suffering as well. Usual queues approaching 12 at Eccles, taking about 15 minutes to get through. Similar build-up actually down towards the M60 as you head southbound on the M61 approaching the Swinton interchange.
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0: Hello, yeah. That's me. Welcome to Drive, Thursday edition. If you want to jump in on the show, I'll tell you what's coming up very shortly. 07703 40 30 20.

0: It is Meddre Ishkme 2.0. Danish Ofaz and Bohemia. All the vocals of this one.
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0: and
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0: Yes, that's me, and that's this show on a Thursday afternoon. Good afternoon to Seemab Ali, who has messaged in. Good afternoon to you as well. Thank you for your message. If you want to check in, let me know how the heat is treating you and how the office is treating you. And also, I want the gossip in the office, like who's called in sick today because of yesterday's antics. Now, today, going to be chatting about something that has been revealed as being the most popular lie in Britain. It's been revealed. It's been disclosed, with one in four of us admitting using this one lie specifically. And I have to be open with you. I have to be honest with you. I've never used this. I've actually never used this get out of jail card. And now that I've come across this one popular lie, not that I ever want to encourage anybody to lie. It's just better to be upfront, isn't it? This is not a bad idea when you want to escape something. So I put it to you before I do go ahead and reveal and go through the top 10 list of most common lies in Britain, ending up with number one. What is, in your opinion, in your experience of having conversations with people and interacting with people and just going about your daily life, your daily business at home, at work, with friends, with colleagues, people that you know, associates, things like that. What do you think are the most popular lies? 07703 403020.
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0: One of my favourites from Vishal Mishra's album called Pagalpan. It's with Dua Shah and Jeene Ki Wajah playing on Drive, Laika Radio Manchester. 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
0: It's your local news roundup. It's 4:34. You're with Riz Khan. A cruel and manipulative fraudster dubbed the Black Widow, who fled before being convicted of fleeing a pensioner out of almost £300,000, is to be brought back to the UK to face justice after being arrested in Tenerife. Pamela Gwinnett set herself up as the carer of retired accountant Joan Green in order to cheat her out of her life savings. Gwinnett, 63, fleeced Miss Green out of her nearly £300,000 during the COVID pandemic, which she then spent on Botox and lavish meals. She did this while keeping Mrs. Green like a caged animal at a home in Chorley, Lancashire. She persuaded the 89-year-old to appoint her lasting power of attorney before stealing the pensioner's money. Gwinnett made false accusations against Miss Green's family and isolated her by changing the locks and the landline phone number at her gated bungalow. In other news this afternoon, the notorious leader of a Rochdale grooming gang has been removed from a hostel in Accrington, where he was housed after his recent release from prison. Shabir Ahmed, 73, was released on July 2nd after serving 14 years since his conviction in 2012 for rape and sexual offences against girls, some as young as 12. He had been sentenced to 19 years in prison. There had been calls for him to be deported to Pakistan. Now he has left prison, with Home Secretary Shabana Mahmood saying earlier this week the law will be changed so he can be removed from the UK. These are your local news headlines. More news at the top of the hour at 5.
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0: Just an update for you then. Laika Radio Network is the exclusive radio partner of the Manchester Indian Film Festival, and this is running across home and Cultplex. Cultplex is hosting three films, including All About Weddings on Saturday, July 18th. Neil Dutt's debut film is a witty, messy, and a very human look at a Bengali wedding where friends, relatives, and exes collide. 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

0: I do like the creation of this record, the production. Asim Ansar, Noor Khan, and Madrukso. Did I say that right? I hope so. I gave it a shot anyway. It's called Arzu, and it plays on Drive.
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0: So today, we are going to be revealing a bit later on the top 10 most common lies in the UK, in Britain. But I'm asking you, what do you think the most popular lie is that perhaps you've heard, you've seen, you've observed? 07703 40 30 20.

thanks to everyone who's being in touch with the show. I'll get through some of your messages very shortly. This is Vishal Mishra, Sunidhi Chauhan, PR Ho, and we're moving from love to lipstick. 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
1: The Pepelicious Drive Offer.
0: Right, if you are in the middle of England, also known as the Midlands and Birmingham area, then listen up. Sponsors of Drive Pepe Spirit Perry, their 264th shop, store, is open. Birmingham, Hodge Hill. This is on 606 to 608 Bromford Lane in Birmingham. Go check it out.
1: 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There's one near you.
0: So we're going to do some highs in on the show. Moina from Lim being in touch with the show. By the way, I'm asking you today, I haven't yet revealed Britain's most popular lie, which is a lie. But I'm asking you, what do you think it is? Like, what do you think is the most popular lie being told in Britain here and now today, every single day? You might have done it. You might have been at the other end of it. 07703403020. Alaikum assalam, Moina. You are asking, is it, how's it going? Is that a lie? I don't understand. Hi to Sumaya. Thank you very much. Locked in as always. You've been sunbathing on the show, chilling out. Nice one. Thank you so much for your kind, thoughtful message. I appreciate you a lot. I'd assign you the Nagrington too.
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1: Traffic and travel.
3: I'm picking up some delays as you head southbound on the M6 this afternoon. We've got a lane shut there because of a broken down vehicle, junction 18 at Middlewich through to 17 at Sandbach. Flowers traffic not very much better. You've got the Woodhead Pass shut in both directions because of a vehicle fire. That's from the Flouch roundabout through to Dunford Bridge turn. Also, that wildfire continuing to cause disruption in the vicinity of Dovestone. So Greenfield traffic, for instance, affected. Bank Lane currently closed off from Holmforth Road through to Bradbury's Lane. Got restrictions around the clockwise side of the M60 as well, over Barton Bridge towards 12 at Eccles. Taking about 20 minutes to get through there. And a similar build-up out of Manchester on Mancunian Way. That's the latest.
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2: From the Sky News Centre at 5, teenagers from 15 years old could be offered a meningitis B booster jab on the NHS. Health advisers are recommending the move following recent outbreaks, including one which killed two Kent teenagers earlier this year. Meningitis Now CEO Dr. Tom Nutt explained in March how children born before May 2015 weren't offered the jab as babies.
3: Unfortunately for this age group, so in other words teenagers and young adults, there is, if you like, a gap in the NHS vaccination schedule, and that's for protection against Men B. Sadly, we see too many cases, too many deaths in universities each winter at the moment.
2: Meanwhile, a one-off vaccine programme for year 13s and those starting university kicks off next week. Downing Street says football's governing body should investigate a banner held by victorious Argentinian players after last night's World Cup semi-final 2-1 win over England. It claimed the Falkland Islands, a UK overseas territory, belonged to the South Americans. Ukraine's president admitted he is afraid of changes of leadership in the UK ahead of the Prime Minister standing down on Monday. Keir Starmer is in Kyiv for one of his final engagements. He's announced £250 million of support alongside Sweden, with more fighter jets included in the package. The outgoing PM insists the UK is determined not to let Russia be victorious in the war.
4: The fact that there'll be a new Prime Minister in the United Kingdom in days to come doesn't change that dynamic at all. The resolve of the United Kingdom will remain the same. We will not waver.
2: A wildfire is now affecting more than 3.5 miles of heather and trees at Cairngorms National Park. Specialist teams are at the scene near Glenmore, with people urged to avoid the area. Parents of teens using Instagram or Facebook's AI chat service will be alerted if discussions about suicide or self-harm are detected. It'll only apply to accounts with parental supervision. And Bob Dylan's announced a new tour of the UK, including 5 dates in London. The gigs will be phone and camera free. That's the latest. I'm Faye Rowlands.
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5: Thank you, Faye Rowlands. Right, let's give you an update on the weather. Plenty of sunshine to finish off the day. It's going to be dry overnight and lows of 12 degrees.
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5: Welcome. Second hour of Drive, Thursday afternoon. Across the northwest and beyond, it's your boy Rizka, and this is Leica Radio Manchester.

0: Thursday afternoon, getting you home in the sunshine. This is a vibe, this song, isn't it? It's called Junuri, and it's from the movie
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0: Hey Giovanni, To Ish Kona Hai. And before that one, we had a record which you might be familiar with. It was a remake song.

0: Britain's most popular lie has been disclosed. Moving on. With one in four of us, I'd say you, because I've not done this, admitting using this one lie. You might have experienced it on the other end. You might have done it. What do you think it is? Britain's most popular lie has been revealed. I've also got the top 10 list of the most common lies. Number 10, I don't know if I'm allowed to say this. Let me try and say it in the most family-friendly way. Know your particular body part at the back doesn't look big in that is at number 10. Number 9, I have done this. I can't lie, I have done this. I'm on my way. When I'm still at home in my PJs. Number 8, we'll have to meet up soon. That's a really generic one, isn't it? When you just want to kind of get rid of someone that you don't really want to meet up with. You just sort of leave them hanging in midair somewhere. You leave them floating. We'll have to meet up soon. So I'll get through this other list of 765432, but I'm holding on to number 1. What do you think Britain's most popular lie is? It's been shared and disclosed. What do you think it is? 07703 40 30 20.
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0: Let's get on with the things, also known as songs. This song is called Tattoo.

0: She's going to get a tattoo with his name on. Zora Randhawa. Jasmine Akhtar.
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0: So you can sort your weekend out. 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Is anybody going to watch that? Are you going to skip the bronze version? Are you going to head straight to gold on Sunday for the final? Spain and Argentina, 8 o'clock kickoff.
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0: I've done it again. 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
2: Still some disruption as you head around Flouch tonight. The Woodhead Pass remaining shut in both directions because of vehicle fire from the Flouch roundabout through to Dunford Bridge. Also, that Moorland fire still affecting the vicinity of Duststones Reservoir.

0: saw at Greenfield traffic certainly affected. Bank Lane closed in both directions from Holmforth Road through to Bradbury's Lane. Got the usual queues affecting the clockwise side of the M60 over Barton Bridge round towards Junction 12 at Eccles. That's going to take around half an hour to get through. Worth watching out for a build-up southbound the M61 as well on approach to the M60 at Swinton. And if you're heading out of Manchester, Mancunian Way stop start for the moment for Mancoats through to Salford, taking around 15 minutes to get through.
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0: tune. This one is today. It's a vibe. Shil Peral, Nora Fatihi. It's called Ya Baba. What's up, Manchester? The South, the Midlands, the rest of the UK, and our global community. It's your boy Riz, and I'm getting you home on a Thursday. And I'm also giving you a list of lies. I never want you to lie. I don't want to encourage that at all, because it's not a nice thing to do, to experience, to be at the other end of, right? So I've just gone through a list of like, how many? 1, 2, 3 of the top 10 most common lies, which have recently been revealed. Number 7 is, we're just good friends. Never said that. Number 6 is, I'll give you a ring. I have to be honest, I have said that. Number 5 is, nice to see you, when it really isn't, when you wish you didn't, and you wish you made a U-turn. Come on, we've all been there in a supermarket, and the nosy auntie or the local newspaper auntie is walking around, and you're like, oh no, she's there. Let me just stare at a packet of crisp and study the ingredients, and then she comes up to you. Oh, nice to see you, auntie. Number 4. Oh, you look lovely, you don't you? That's at number 4. It's a proper sarky thing to be saying. Have I said that when I really don't mean it? I haven't, actually. I'm not that nasty. Number 3. I haven't done this. Not in recent times, anyway. You might have experienced this at the other end, especially if you've got a partner, another half. Nothing's wrong, I'm fine. You know when they say that, it's completely not fine. Number 2, this one. This one really gets to me. But I don't mind it with the right people, but when the same person has a pattern of saying this, it's just really annoying, isn't it? It's, I haven't got any cash on me. Well, bring your card with... I'm joking. Everybody knows someone who tries to use that every time they go out. Right. Number 1 on this list of the top 10 most common lies. What do you think it is? 07703 403020. I'll give you some time to have a think. I've just gone through all of that list, and I've held on to number 1. Because I promise you, you will have experienced this. Or you might have done it as well. Come on, we've all been in a situation where we've had to lie. No malice or evilness intended. So what do you think it is? The top number 1 most common lie in Britain. 07703 403020.
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0: 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I don't really. Right, US dollar to the pound, 1.34. Indian rupee, 129.75. 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Bangladeshi taka, 165.99. Sri Lankan lankan, 452.57. And Afghanis at 89.55.
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0: 5:32 on Drive. Here's Rhys Cairn. Time now for your local news roundup, and we start with some breaking news. Yet another fire has broken out on Moorland near Greater Manchester this afternoon. That's following a dramatic car crash. National Highways has confirmed that firefighters are in attendance on the A628. That's at Woodhead Pass between the A57 Hollingworth and the A616 Flout, with the road shut in both directions due to a nearby Moorland fire. Shocking images from the scene show a black car completely engulfed in a blaze, with smoke and flames billowing from the vehicle having left the road and crashed on adjacent moorland just after 1:30 in the afternoon. The fire is now understood to have spread from the car to adjacent moorland. Pictures show the fire service and police at the scene, with South Yorkshire Fire and Rescue Service asking the public to avoid the area. In other news this afternoon, the notorious leader of a Rochdale grooming gang has been removed from a hostel in Accrington. That's where he was housed after his recent release from prison. Shabir Ahmed, 73, was released on July 2nd after serving 14 years since his conviction in 2012. That was for rape and sexual offences against girls, some as young as 12. He had been sentenced to 19 years in prison. There have been calls for him to be deported to Pakistan. Now he's left prison, with Home Secretary Shabana Mahmood saying earlier this week the law will be changed so he can be removed from the UK. These are your local news headlines. More news at the top of the hour at 6.
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0: Well, I got a marathon of updates coming up for you now, so just bear with me. 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
0: 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And the title of this week's episode is East African Asians. 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
0: So we have been chatting about the most common lie which has been told in Britain. Believe it or not, number one, nobody's got this right, is I had no signal. It's as obvious as that. You've all used it. Apart from me, I promise you, I've never used this one. I had no signal, so I couldn't answer, couldn't respond to you. Forgot to call you back, I had no signal. Greater Manchester, you're with Riz, this is Drive.

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1: Still some disruption as you head around Flouch tonight. Woodhead Pass remaining shut in both directions because of vehicle fire from the A616 through to Dunford Bridge. Also got some restrictions around Greenfield with the ongoing wildfire affecting things. Bank Lane remaining shut as a result of that from Holmforth Road through to Bradbury's Lane. Usual queues southbound the M61 on towards the M60 at Swinton. Also got some queues on the outbound side of Mancunian Way heading from Ancoats through to Salford, with clockwise queues on the M60 over Barton Bridge still extending back around Junction 12 at Eccles, taking about 20 minutes to get through as well. Also busy on Hyde Road and Mottram Moor as you head through Mottram, with about a 10 minute queue to get through.
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This is a bit of a classic with a twist. Now, coming up for you, it's the news at 6 o'clock at the top of the hour, and then after 6 o'clock, every weekday night, in the last hour of this show, I bring to you my cruise control selection, which does exactly what it says on the tin. It helps you to wind down, to power down, to power up, to get you ready for the gym, to get home, do the cooking, the washing, the cleaning, whatever you got going on tonight, I got you covered. Keep it right here.

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2: From the Sky News Centre at 6, legislation's being introduced to ban the sale of high-caffeine energy drinks to under-16s in England. Anna Bates has the details.
3: Ministers call it decisive action to protect the health of children following a consultation towards the end of last year, which we're told showed significant support for an age restriction. It'll apply to drinks containing more than 150 milligrams of caffeine per litre, sold both in-store and online. They won't be available in vending machines either. Tea and coffee will be exempt. It's intended to come into force in April.
2: Tory leader Cami Badenoch has a message for Argentina after some of their players held a banner claiming the Falkland Islands are theirs. It followed their 2-1 win over England in the World Cup semi-final.
4: It was a great game watching our players, but very painful to watch. I have a 9-year-old boy who's utterly bereft at the loss, winning for so long only to lose at the end. But winning a football match, I would say to the Argentinians, does not mean you can have the Falklands. So hands off.
2: The government insists its commitment to the British territory is unwavering. Downing Street's backing calls for FIFA to investigate whether it broke its rules over political slogans. Like much of England, it seems the King would rather be consoling himself than working after the football results.
5: Maybe it's a good day to drown a few sorrows.
2: His Majesty's been on a trip to a brewery near Poole in Dorset, where he had a taste of Firsty Ferret Ale. Elsewhere, experts are recommending booster jabs at around 15 years old for those who had a meningitis B vaccine as a baby. The move still needs to be approved by government and follows some outbreaks. Keir Starmer's promising support for Ukraine as the outgoing Prime Minister visits Kyiv. It's his last international trip as leader. And Sir Sadiq Khan has been handed a peerage. The Mayor of London's among 26 new members of the House of Lords. That's the latest. I'm Faye Rowlands.
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6: Thank you very much, Faye. Let's give you a recap on the weather. Plenty of sunshine. It's going to be dry overnight and lows tonight of 12 degrees.
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6: Welcome to the final hour of Drive Thursday night. It's my cruise control selection for 1 hour. I'm helping you wind down, power up, or just chill out in the sunshine. Across the northwest and beyond, it's the sound of home.

to Stellar Records Back to Back. Doing the intro for you for my last hour of Drive, which is known as my cruise control selection. From the movie War 2, it is Arvind Javan. Great vocals from Arijit Singh, of course. Nikita Gandhi. And before that one, we had Do Divane Seher Mein with Asma Asma Jubin Utiyal.

0: How are we going to entertain the kids for the next 6 weeks or longer? Don't give them a device and use that as a getaway card. Because that's not helping anyone, is it? So yeah, mums and dads, if you've got advice for other mums and dads on how to entertain the kids in the summer holidays, holler at the show and we will share these insights with people who are going to be thinking of things to do during the summer break when the kids are off and they're going to be at home for lots of hours in a day, causing lots of disruption. Hopefully not. My advice, I don't know, go out into the outdoors, go for walks, go to parks, Google things that they can learn from. Design days out, help get them to design days out with you. That way it's not like done to them. It's more invitational and they'll probably enjoy it more as well, rather than we're going to this museum tomorrow. Give them a list of museums and say, hey, what are you most interested in? The kids even go, I don't even know why I said museums. I wouldn't be interested in a museum. I really wouldn't. But what would interest me is things like an airport runway park, going plane spotting, go-karting, go-ape, like zip wire, bungee jumping, that's on a bucket list. I don't trust myself, though. I'll probably pull the wrong wire. So other things that you could offer to other parents to do during the summer break, holler at the show. 07703403020.
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3: Still some disruption as you head around Flouch tonight. Woodhead Pass remaining shut in both directions because of vehicle fire from the A616 through to Dunford Bridge. Also got some restrictions around Greenfield with the ongoing wildfire affecting things. Bank Lane remaining shut as a result of that from Holmforth Road through to Bradbury's Lane. Usual queues southbound the M61 on towards the M60 at Swinton. Also got some queues on the outbound side of Mancunian Way heading from Ancoats through to Salford, with clockwise queues on the M60 over Barton Bridge still extending back around Junction 12 at Eccles, taking about 20 minutes to get through as well. Also busy on Hyde Road and Mottram Moor as you head through Mottram, with about a 10 minute queue to get through.
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0: It's a nice duet, this one, isn't it? Humko Tumse Pyar Hai. The title record, which will put you in love with the weather or with your day, I hope, or a holiday.
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0: There is something really about you all. 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
0: 6:32 on Drive. Here's Rizkan. Time now for your local news roundup. And here we go. Let me just bring it back up. Yet another fire has broken out on Moorland near Greater Manchester. That's following a dramatic car crash. National Highways has confirmed that firefighters were in attendance on the A628, which is Woodhead Pass, between the A57, which is Hollingworth, and A616 at Flouch, with the road closed in both directions because of a nearby Moorland fire. Shocking images from the scene show a black car completely engulfed in a blaze, with smoke and flames billowing from the vehicle having left the road and crashed on adjacent Moorland. The fire is now understood to have spread from the car to adjacent Moorland. Images show the fire service and police at the scene. A spokesperson for the service said 4 fire engines from South Yorkshire Fire and Rescue are in attendance at a wildfire near Woodhead Pass. That's between Hazelhead and Woodhead. Other news, the notorious leader of a Rochdale grooming gang has been removed from a hostel in Accrington, where he was housed after his recent release from prison. Shabir Ahmed, 73, was released on July 2nd after serving 14 years since his conviction in 2012. That was for rape and sexual offences against girls, some as young as 12. He had been sentenced to 19 years in prison. These are your local news headlines. More news at the top of the hour at 7.
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0: Here is an important announcement for parents. 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
0: We have got 20 minutes to go and then it's a wrap. You're locked into Riz, that's me, and this is my show. It's called Drive, and this hour is known as my cruise control selection. 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

a great remix, this one from Asim Azhar of the record To Have a He, playing on Drive at Leica Radio Manchester, right, the northwest, the south, the Midlands, wherever you have been tuned in from, and even those people who have been hovering and just stumbled across us were a good find, I promise you. 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Ashwini is coming up next after the news at 7 in for an Eastern Arthur across Leica Gold, London, and here at Leica Radio Manchester. And back with you, God willing, tomorrow afternoon from 4 Drive Friday edition. Until then, from Riz Khan, it is indeed Allah Hafiz. Take care. A very good night. Fi amanillah. Have a great evening. From Riz, ciao. Bye-bye.

0: Traffic and Travel.
1: Still some delays as you head around Flouch tonight. Woodhead Pass remaining completely shut because of a vehicle fire from Flouch roundabout through to the Dunford Bridge turn. It's also slow because of the wildfire in the vicinity of Dovestones Reservoir. Bank Lane at Greenfield remaining shut as a result of that. So from Holmforth Road through to Bradbury's Lane, there is fairly significant diversion. Out of Manchester, looking fairly slow on Mancunian Way, still from Ancoats through to Salford. We're also picking up queues into Manchester through Salford, coming off the M602 and down Regent Road. Traffic yet to recover as you head clockwise on the M60 over Barton Bridge. Still that build up there from the Trafford Centre round to the M62, taking around 10 or 15 minutes to get through.
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2: Under 16s will be banned from buying high-caffeine energy drinks in England from April. Tea and coffee will be exempt from the age restriction, which ministers insist had strong backing in a consultation. Downing Street says while the World Cup might not be England's, the Falklands are definitely British. FIFA's facing calls to investigate whether Argentina's players broke rules when they held a banner on the pitch claiming sovereignty of the islands. Argentina beat England 2-1 in the semi-final. Liberal Democrat leader Sir Ed Davey says the players involved should be banned from Sunday's final.
3: FIFA said that English, Scottish, Welsh and Northern Irish football players weren't allowed to wear a poppy during international football matches because they said that was a political statement. I recognise that this is high stakes, but the rules apply in every single match.
2: Experts are recommending the UK government offer 15-year-olds and over a meningitis B booster vaccine after a deadly outbreak in Kent earlier this year. They advise those who didn't have one as a baby to get two doses. Parents of teens using Instagram or Facebook's AI chat service will be alerted if discussions about suicide or self-harm are detected. That has confirmed the move, but it'll only apply to accounts with parental supervision settings. Meanwhile, the media regulators announced an investigation into TikTok over its child safety measures. Here's online safety expert Jessica Chalmers.
4: TikTok announced themselves that they remove 6 million users every month. So that's a lot of underage users that are getting on there. I mean, I go into schools and speak to young people all the time, and I know that so many of these under 13-year-olds are using social media apps.
2: TikTok says it's invested billions in platform safety. The Samaritans are available on 116 123. Sir Sadiq Khan's to sit in the House of Lords. He's among 26 people made peers. And Claudia Winkleman's quit her BBC chat show after just one series. The presenter says she was too nervous to enjoy it. It launched earlier this year. From Sky News, I'm Faye Rowlands.
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7: It was just another day. 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
2: The top stories this hour. Sir Keir Starmer says he'll be walking out of Downing Street with pride as he prepares to leave office after being forced out by his own MPs. Speaking on his final trip to Ukraine as Prime Minister, he says the UK is in a better state now than he found it. He added he's leaving the most high-profile job in the country for the most important one.
3: They're my pride and my joy. It's a unconditional love for my children. Of all the things I've done in my life, having our two children is by far the best thing.
2: Andy Burnham's replacing him next week. A prisoner sentenced for attacking two women has escaped while being transferred for hospital treatment in Manchester. 20-year-old Marwan Juma also has links to Leeds and London and is thought to be a risk to himself and others. Greater Manchester Police Detective Superintendent Amber Waywells made this appeal to the public.
4: He's last been seen in the Radcliffe area just before 8 p.m. on Tuesday evening of this week. We believe this male to be extremely dangerous. We ask people not to approach him, but to call 999 if they see him.
2: A ban on the sale of caffeinated energy drinks to under-16s is to be brought in from April next year in England. It'll cover sales in shops as well as online. Downing Street's backing calls for FIFA to investigate whether victorious Argentinian players broke its rules when they branded a banner after last night's World Cup semi-final against England. FIFA says its disciplinary committee is assessing match reports and considering the relevant circumstances before deciding on potential further steps. Teenagers from 15 years old could be offered a meningitis B booster jab on the NHS. Health advisers are recommending the move following recent outbreaks. And the former Chinese owner of British Steel has been warned it might not get any compensation after the firm was nationalised. Legislation bringing the manufacturer into public ownership became law today. From Sky News, I'm Faye Rowlands.
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5: लंदन में आज कोई बादल बिखरे नहीं रहेंगे तो क्लियर स्काई है, मतलब टिमटिम सितारे दिखेंगे, हल्की फुल्की हवा रहेगी, टेम्परेचर 15 डिग्री, कल मैक्सिमम 28 डिग्री, मिनिमम 14 डिग्री, सनी इंटरवल्स रहेंगे। मैनचेस्टर में आज रात हल्के फुल्के बादल है, हल्की फुल्की हवा, 14 डिग्री टेम्परेचर है, मतलब हल्का सा जैकेट लगेगा, और कल मैक्सिमम होगा 26 डिग्री, मिनिमम 13 डिग्री, सनी इंटरवल्स।
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0: Let's return to the biggest hits back to back. 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Ashwini in for Anisa Nasir.

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Like a call. 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
2: The top stories this hour. Keir Starmer says he'll be walking out of Downing Street with pride as he prepares to leave office after being forced out by his own MPs. Speaking on his final trip to Ukraine as Prime Minister, he says the UK is in a better state now than he found it. He added he's leaving the most high-profile job in the country for the most important one.
3: They're my pride and my joy. It's an unconditional love for my children. Of all the things I've done in my life, having our two children is by far the best thing.
2: Andy Burnham's replacing him next week. Police say an escaped prisoner is dangerous and shouldn't be approached as they confirm links to Manchester, London and Leeds. 20-year-old Marwan Juma went missing during a hospital transfer for treatment. Legislation's being introduced to ban the sale of high-caffeine energy drinks to under-16s in England. Anna Bates has the details.
4: Ministers call it decisive action to protect the health of children following a consultation towards the end of last year, which we're told showed significant support for an age restriction. It'll apply to drinks containing more than 150 milligrams of caffeine per litre, sold both in-store and online. They won't be available in vending machines either. Tea and coffee will be exempt. It's intended to come into force in April.
2: An inquest to be reopened into the death of a 14-year-old boy after the original conclusion was quashed at the High Court. Jules Sweeney's family believe he'd taken part in an online challenge gone wrong. Thomas Tuchel's blamed England's DNA for their 2-1 World Cup semi-final defeat to Argentina. The manager says while he still believes his side can win a major tournament, they struggle to keep possession under pressure. And Meta's to alert mums and dads of teens who use its AI chatbot to discuss self-harm. Staff will review conversations before notifying those with parental supervision settings turned on. Technology that'll contact the emergency services is also being worked on. From Sky News, I'm Faye Rowland.
0: This is Leica Radio Network, officially London's number one Asian commercial radio group. 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

0: 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She is very understanding, very cooperative, and I definitely love you, my darling girl. And I have to say, keep excelling and keep shining. बहुत सारी शुभकामनाएं, happy birthday. अब मैं जाऊँ, SBI rate सुनो. Okay.
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0: 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Swiss scientists create a blood test that detects cancer years earlier. 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
2: It was just another day, a familiar drive through familiar country. 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He'd let his speed creep a little too high as he approached a bend, and he was no longer driving at the right speed for the road. The scary thing is, he didn't even realize driving even a little too fast for the situation is a major cause of collisions, especially on country roads where you don't know what's around the corner. Think, don't let your speed creep.
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2: From the Sky News Centre at 1. Sir Keir Starmer says he'll be walking out of Downing Street with pride as he prepares to leave office after being forced out by his own MPs. Speaking on his final trip to Ukraine as Prime Minister, he says the UK is in a better state now than when he took over. He added he's leaving the most high-profile